0: Zach Top on 94.1 The Brand. My name is Nick Cheezik, back with you one final hour in the studio today. And I'm going to make way for Backstage Country coming up next hour. But till then, more fun to come. I've got a quick sports update for you coming up a little bit later on. We'll go ahead and chat about some AI stuff going on. Yeah, always about AI, I swear. Luke Combs next. Here's Better Together on The Brand.
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0: 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The Gearing Bulldogs hosting the Wheatland Bulldogs, and that is with Jeff Kelly on the call. 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
11: Here's your weather forecast from the Platte Valley Bank Weather Center. Going to finish up Thursday with temps in the 80s. Lows tonight under clear skies, upper 40s and low 50s. Friday's temps much the same, upper 80s likely, low 90s possible. Even Saturday going to get deep into the 80s with mostly sunny and dry conditions. Lows will be lower to mid 50s. Clouds pick up Sunday, will cool to the mid-70s. While we could see a few light showers to end the weekend, most of the region should stay dry. Meteorologist Don Watzel, KNEB.

0: John Morgan on Why Nebraska's New Country. And let me ask you this. Do you use AI or are you strictly against it? I know my brother-in-law, Trayton, who you hear from time to time on the brand, on A Brand New Morning, of course, is for sure trying to avoid it as much as possible. But is it actually totally avoidable anymore? Because you might be using AI without even realizing it. In your phones, your apps, online shopping, all the things. I'll let you in on some other ways that you might be using it without knowing. Coming up after Jelly Roll. But first, Jameson Rogers on The Brand.
1: Pictures on her phone and tears in her eyes. Waterproof makeup ain't made for a breakup. On a Saturday night, then I say, how you been? Good, how about you? Funny how seeing you once after a few months gets you

0: Jelly Roll on 94.1 The Brand, and it turns out you might be using AI a lot more than you think. A new global study of 11,000 people found that the average person unknowingly interacts with AI about 4 times a week, on top of about 6 intentional uses. And 56% of people say they want to know whenever a brand is using AI. 2 out of 5 says if AI is being used without telling them, they get a little more cautious about sharing personal information. And only 31% would trust AI to make independent decisions for them. But apparently we're comfortable letting an AI agent spend about $200 on routine purchases without asking first. So, hey, AI, grab me some groceries. But maybe not, hey, AI, buy me a car type money. And here's the crazy part. Only 12% say that they're very aware of what agentic AI actually is, which means a whole lot of us are basically living alongside AI going, well, I don't know what you are, but you seem helpful. I will be honest with you. I talk to AI for anything and everything. I'm officially going brain dead, but I guess I'm okay with that. Though I did watch a terrifying video about how some AI agents broke out of what they call an AI prison and hacked somebody. I think that happened actually multiple times. So scary stuff. We need oversight. All right. I'll get off my high horse here. Moving on. Another break. And then it's Shaboozy with Cowgirl. Don't go anywhere.
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4: 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He's won 4 ACM awards, 2 CMA awards, just released a new album. We are glad to have him back. A big welcome to Lee Bryce.
5: Man, you're not usually the interviewer. 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All right, I'm so ready for this. I'm happy to be here with you, brother, and all these amazing listeners. My best wishes to Elena. Oh, my goodness. What a crazy, crazy thing. Congratulations, darling. I plan to tell lots of stories behind my just-released album, Sunriser, and my tour, and a whole lot more.
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Up next for you, it's Dylan Scott. Can't have mine. Stella Lefty on the way.

0: And that is going to wrap things up for me here tonight on 94.1 The Brand. Stick around, though, because we've got Backstage Country. John Chambier, I believe, is still in for Elena, who's coming in next week. And we'll have Lee Bryce for you as the co-host tonight. Again, Backstage Country, 7 to 11 right here on The Brand. I will leave you with a break. Weather coming up. Then it's Dierks Bentley with Woman Amen on The Brand.
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11: Here's your weather forecast from the Platte Valley Bank Weather Center. Going to finish up Thursday with temps in the 80s, lows tonight under clear skies, upper 40s and low 50s. Friday's temps much the same, upper 80s likely, low 90s possible. Even Saturday going to get deep into the 80s with mostly sunny and dry conditions. Lows will be lower to mid 50s. Clouds pick up Sunday, will cool to the mid-70s. While we could see a few light showers to end the weekend, most of the region should stay dry. Meteorologist Don Watzel, KNEB.

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4: This is Backstage Country, and I'm John Shambi, sitting in for Elena, who is out on maternity leave. This week's host is repping the great state of South Carolina. It's been a while, but he's back here with us, Lee Bryce.
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1: John Chambi in for Elena, and we're backstage country. Elena back in a couple of weeks. She's a new mama. We have our host this week, Lee Bryce, with us. Now, talking about sports, you have three kids. Any of them getting interested besides music into sports?
2: Yeah, in fact, Dakota, my oldest, he's a senior this year. He was seventh grade. He broke the state record in the discus by like 7.5 feet in the rain. Then he went to the Nationals and won the national championship. And then he's winning, you know, and then he started playing football. And now he's stud inside linebacker, just killing it. And so everything he touches athletically, he just destroys. He can play at ping pong and just, he picked up a golf club the other day, first time, and he just crushing the ball, you know. So yeah. Crazy athlete. My middle son is just picking up football, but like his feet and his hands are like my size. Okay, he's 12. Okay, he's gonna be way taller than his brother. His brother's about 6 foot. I'm about 6'3". Riker might, he might surpass me. So his days are way in front of him to see what happens with him athletically. But he's got like that crazy wild spirit. So we'll see what happens with that. And then truly loves to dance. Truly loves to ride horses. Like, it's like when she gets around horses, it's like her posture changes. Her attitude changes. So that's a beautiful thing. And so that's our kind of sports stuff there. So I love watching. If I can't make a game, which like crushes me, I'll just go sit and watch practices. I'll go watch Riker practice football just to watch him practice, because I don't want to miss a thing of all that. And so all of it, it's my favorite thing in my life. One of the biggest joys of my life is watching my kids, you know, do things like that and grow into sports, because I know how much sports affected me and influenced my life in a positive way. And it does make me happy to see them doing their different ones.
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16: From the Platte Valley Bank Weather Center, I'm meteorologist Paul Trombley. Lows dip down to about 46 tonight under clear skies. Winds out of the northeast around 5 miles per hour. Bright sunshine expected again tomorrow. Highs level off around 90. Slight chance of rain showers tomorrow night. Lows dip down to about 55. Mainly clear skies. Ample sunshine and dry Saturday. Clouds on the increase by Sunday. Upper 80s Saturday. Upper 70s by Sunday. Right now, it's 74 degrees.
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1: John Chambi in for Elena, and we're Backstage Country. Elena back in a couple of weeks. She's a new mama. We have our host this week, Lee Brice, with us. And Lee, I could not sit here and talk to you without talking football.
2: Okay.
1: You're a Clemson alum.
2: Uh-huh.
1: I'm going to get into this. You were on the Tiger football team. We know that.
2: Yeah.
1: No secret you're a big fan. And it's no secret this year that the Clemson glory days might be behind them. How are you dealing with this Clemson football this year?
2: Well, you know, it sucks, you know. But the worst song I ever wrote in my life was a song that talked about tailgating for your favorite team. But they always lost. They just always lost.
1: Right.
2: And the song was called "The Odds Are Bad, But the Stakes Are Good."
1: Well, that's great.
2: So the thing is you love your team no matter what, you know. And there's a lot of things that have changed in college football, big time. I mean, I'm not a fan of kind of the world of college football. I don't think it'll ever be the same now, you know. Yeah. And so with that being said, traditions of schools, it's kind of almost coming to an end too, because it's like there's not a lot of commitment and like devotion. That worries me a little bit about teaching our young people about once you commit to something, you commit, you know. Mm-hmm. Hopefully they'll get some rules around that kind of stuff to help it out, you know, as far as that whole situation. But Clemson is always going to be my boys. And you say behind you, you know, that the glory days are behind us. I mean, all that says to me is that means they're in front of us too, you know.
1: True Clemson fan. There it is.
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21: From the Platte Valley Bank Weather Center, I'm meteorologist Paul Trombley. Lows dip down to about 46 tonight under clear skies. Winds out of the northeast around 5 miles per hour. Bright sunshine expected again tomorrow. Highs level off around 90. Slight chance of rain showers tomorrow night. Lows dip down to about 55. Mainly clear skies. Ample sunshine and dry Saturday. Clouds on the increase by Sunday. Upper 80s Saturday. Upper 70s by Sunday. Right now, it's 74 degrees.
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1: And man, it was so special because I grew up like that. 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
1: John Chombi sitting in for Elena this week. This is Backstage Country. Our host this week is Lee Bryce, and you remain one of the busiest touring artists out there. Now, I want to ask you this first before we talk about what's coming up, but you just came off of a year ago, an acoustic tour.
2: Oh, yeah.
1: And was that your first?
2: That was my first acoustic, like straight up, and it was called You, Me, and My Guitar, and it was strictly myself. I mean, I had one bus out there with just a few people. We set up a couple of lights, and I would go sit at a theater with like 10 guitars around me and a little piano, and I'd walk around and tell you my life story and sing all the songs that were a part of them. All, I mean, I'd have conversations with the people in the audience. Like, it was a whole different thing. For 2 hours, we'd get up there, and we'd laugh and cry and scream and have fun and stomp. And, man, it was so special because I grew up like that. I grew up playing just me and my guitar to my family or my friends. And so it was really natural and really, really fun. It was the first time we did it 2 years ago, and then we did it 2 years in a row. And we may give it a year break, but I don't think I'll ever stop doing that. It was so much fun.
1: Yeah, I'm going to ask you, you've gone out since then with the band. Has that changed any way you look at things when you're on stage?
2: 100%. Like, you know, we're still our band. We love to come out and kick the footlights out, and we dynamically keep it as fun and also bring you down and have moments. But that being out there like that alone for that long, it taught me a little bit more about the intentional conversation between songs and the even hopefully better connection like with every person in the audience. Now, it's can't exactly have a conversation with one person with a full band show and you got 10,000 people out there, you know what I mean? But you could almost try to do it with your eyes. And I've always tried to do that, but it really slowed me down a little bit. It made me slow down a little bit in my full band shows. So this year definitely had a little influence. You learn something every day is what my daddy said, you know?
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0: All the biggest stars, all the best songs. It's Backstage Country, and I'm Elena. We're going to be right back after this on 94.1 The Brand.
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18: 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Chase Briscoe now swings wide on Tyler Reddick. 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
17: Tyler Reddick down low. Hamlin in the middle. Chase Briscoe up high. Move Tyler Reddick to the point at Charlotte.
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20: From the Platte Valley Bank Weather Center, I'm meteorologist Paul Trombley. Lows dip down to about 46 tonight under clear skies. Winds out of the northeast around 5 miles per hour. Bright sunshine expected again tomorrow. Highs level off around 90. Slight chance of rain showers tomorrow night. Lows dip down to about 55. Mainly clear skies. Ample sunshine and dry Saturday. Clouds on the increase by Sunday. Upper 80s Saturday. Upper 70s by Sunday. Right now, it's 74 degrees.
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1: John Chombi sitting in for Elena this week. This is Backstage Country. Our host this week is Lee Bryce, and you remain one of the busiest touring artists out there. You've always been touring. And the other thing that you always do a lot is collaborate with artists. I mean, on this album itself, you've got Vince Gill, and you've got Kelsey Hart and Chase Rice. Anybody else that I...
2: Nate Smith.
1: Oh, that's
2: was
1: right.
2: On,
1: yes.
2: Yeah, was on drinking. He's on Drinking Buddies. My whole Trailer Park crew: Jared Neiman, Jamie Johnson, Randy Houser. I mean, yeah, I've got that. I've got people just singing backgrounds that you would know, but like they aren't even, you know. Listen. I mean, it's just like it's not like a. I mean, there's a lot of people that I love. I love doing music together. You know, it's so much more fun. And so, yeah, I'm going to continue to do that, like always, because. Well, it's fun, and I love doing it, so that's what I'm going to keep doing.
1: Any surprises coming up, like when you're on tour, that somebody might drop in? Do you have any?
2: Well, you know, sometimes that's like I fly by the seat of your pants, you know. Like, just like the other day, I was going to a Brantley Gilbert show because I was there early, and I had a day off, and he was playing the night before, and we're buddies, and it didn't actually happen because he was like, hey, man, you want to jump up and sing a song? I was like, man, I'm going out front to your front of house and just sit there and enjoy your show. But yeah, like that could happen. Those kind of things do happen a lot. But even on some of these songs that are on this album, there are a couple of big possibilities that may be, like, as this album is rotating for the next year or so, you might get another version of one of these songs with another artist or two on it. So there's still a few things in the works that could possibly happen. Yeah, for sure.
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8: From the Platte Valley Bank Weather Center, I'm meteorologist Paul Trombley. Lows dip down to about 46 tonight under clear skies. Winds out of the northeast around 5 miles per hour. Bright sunshine expected again tomorrow. Highs level off around 90. Slight chance of rain showers tomorrow night. Lows dip down to about 55. Mainly clear skies. Ample sunshine and dry Saturday. Clouds on the increase by Sunday. Upper 80s Saturday. Upper 70s by Sunday. Right now, 67.
9: 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I'm Elena, and you're listening to Backstage Country.

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1: John Chambi sitting in for Elena, the new mama, here on Backstage Country. We're with our host this week, Lee Bryce. So, what is Lee Bryce's definition of success in 2026?
2: Well, the first thing that comes to mind is being able to continue doing what I'm doing, but while balancing my family out, you know, because truthfully, it's gotten hard. We were on, you know, we've been on a couple of big, long 3-week runs this year. And to be gone from your kids and your wife that long, the kids, when they get older like they are now, they start actually caring. And it's hard to walk out whenever your little girl's begging you not to go. And you just got home 2 days ago. So that became a really, it's not an issue, but it was definitely something that I was like, okay, we got to figure this out. And so I figured a lot of ways to balance that. You know, I built a studio on my bus so that when I'm on the road on my downtime, I can get a lot of work done out there so that when I do get home, I'm not going back to work. You know, I could spend even more time with them and just devote all of that to them, my family, when I'm home. And so to be able to continue to do this, people still come up to me and talk to me about songs from the past and songs like current songs that are coming out and excited about music still. People still come to the shows and show up hard. And it to be able to do all that and to be able to have our healthy, happy family at home and it all still be working and jiving together, that's to me I'm successful at the moment. You know, and that's my goal and that. And then, you know, there's always the things. You know, I want to continue to play bigger places and do all the things and win awards. But really that stuff is, that's really kind of way off in the distance for me. I don't really think about that stuff as much as I just want to play the music, make the music, get to do what I love, and also at the same time give, you know, my family all of the love and attention they need and somehow balance it. And that's what we've been doing.
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10: From the Platte Valley Bank Weather Center, I'm meteorologist Paul Trombley. Lows dip down to about 46 tonight under clear skies. Winds out of the northeast around 5 miles per hour. Bright sunshine expected again tomorrow. Highs level off around 90. Slight chance of rain showers tomorrow night. Lows dip down to about 55. Mainly clear skies. Ample sunshine and dry Saturday. Clouds on the increase by Sunday. Upper 80s Saturday. Upper 70s by Sunday. Right now, 65.
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1: 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I'm Elena, and you're listening to Backstage Country.

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1: John Shambi sitting in for Elena, the new mama, here on Backstage Country. We're with our host this week, Lee Bryce. I noticed in your list of achievements a 2023 nomination for a Daytime Emmy. I mean, I don't know if there's any, has there any been, I don't think there's ever been a country artist that's been up for a Daytime Emmy. I got to know about that.
2: Well, I've written some songs, and this is kind of where this came from. It was for a TV show that was out, right? But it was just one episode kind of this show. And the show was all about inspirational people. And this one lady, she started this whole kind of charity thing to where she goes to like laundromats, literally, and gives away. She brings all these quarters and she gets the stories of all the people that are there, and like she just makes people's day, right? And so I was going to be on this episode of this song, of this show, you know, for this reason, to go in there, hear the stories ourselves, me and a couple of co-writers of ours, and they said, we want y'all to write a song about what you experienced through that day. Now, you might be like, it's kind of odd, you're going to go to this charity thing and meet people with, like, it's a laundromat. Well, we literally wrote a song about a laundromat in this day that we had, and it was just for that, and it was just kind of for that moment. We didn't ever think anything else of it. And then next thing I know, I'm getting calls and emails going, by the way, you're up for an Emmy. I was like, what's an Emmy? Now I know, but either way, it was really cool. You know, yeah.
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0: More from our special guest and great music just around the corner. 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
5: From the Platte Valley Bank Weather Center, I'm meteorologist Paul Trombley. Lows dip down to about 46 tonight under clear skies. Winds out of the northeast around 5 miles per hour. Bright sunshine expected again tomorrow. Highs level off around 90. Slight chance of rain showers tomorrow night. Lows dip down to about 55. Mainly clear skies. Ample sunshine and dry Saturday. Clouds on the increase by Sunday. Upper 80s Saturday. Upper 70s by Sunday. Currently 66.
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0: This is Lee Bryce, your host this week on Backstage Country. We're featuring cuts from my just released Sunriser album all week long. Y'all tune in.
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1: John Chombi in for Elena this week. Host this week is Lee Bryce on Backstage Country. And talking about the Sunriser album, there's a deluxe version. Mm-hmm. Then this is the 32-cut mm-hmm. version.
2: Yeah.
1: But you released the regular album and the deluxe version at the same time.
2: Yeah.
1: What was the thinking behind that?
2: I mean, it was just the fact that part of it was because you can't... I want to make LPs, too, for this, which, if you don't know what that is out there listening, you know, the old-school records that you have to, like, put on a turntable.
1: It's called vinyl.
2: Vinyl.
1: Yeah.
2: And they can only hold a certain amount of time on each side. Mm-hmm. So we weren't able to call one thing and stack all these records together, because 32 songs is just, you know, you'd have a stack of vinyls. So we just decided to kind of give it two parts to the record. Here's the first couple of years of these songs, and then here's the last couple of years of these songs of where I'm at in my life. And they both really go together, so it was kind of like a double quote, maybe double album rather than a deluxe. However you want to call it, I don't care. I just wanted all the songs to come out at the same time.
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17: From the Platte Valley Bank Weather Center, I'm meteorologist Paul Trombley. Lows dip down to about 46 overnight under clear skies, northeasterly winds around 5 miles per hour. Bright sunshine expected again Friday. High temperatures reach up to 90. Mainly clear skies Friday night. Slight chance of rain showers. Lows level off around 55. Dry with temps a bit above average Saturday and Sunday, and highs from the upper 70s to the upper 80s. Right now, it's 60 degrees.
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0: Hey, y'all, it's Lee Bryce. 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

0: This is Lee Bryce, your host this week on Backstage Country. We are featuring cuts from my new album, Sunriser, all week long. And coming up, the story behind the cut, what you know about that.
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3: I'm John Chombi. Elena is out as the new mama. She'll be back in a couple of weeks. This is Backstage Country, and we're here with this week's host, Lee Brice. And a song that, when I heard it, first thing I thought of is, I'm going to bet you this is one that a lot of people are already singing at shows.
4: Well,
3: what do you know about that?
4: That's exactly right. In fact, where this song came from was an intentional. A lot of times we just sit down and we write what we maybe fall into, right? Or we have an idea and we go, well, this one, and you fall into it. But this one was very intentional. I want to write a song, y'all, today. My boys, I brought some guys in that I'm like, they are on that same page of this type of song. I want a show opener. I want something that's like just going to slam. And so we just, man, we pulled out the electric guitars and we just started having fun, right? And so this song, I just wanted to pierce you right down the middle and have that attitude. You know, a lot of people look at me and they hear the Lee Brice they hear on the radio a lot, and it's the sweet I don't dance or I drive your truck and the deep stuff, and that is truly where my heart is. But there's also a really big countryfied hunting, fishing, you know, South Carolina redneck, like get rowdy guy that I have.
3: Parking lot parties.
4: I mean, yeah, definitely. And I mean, there's that big kind of beastly part of me that, like, you know, probably don't come across with some of those other songs. But this one, and if you go to my live shows, you've seen that this is a big part of me. And so show opener is what this really kind of started out as. And so that's why I love it so much. And it's so fun to sing, but also really cool to play on the radio. So here it is. It's called What You Know About That, off my new album, Sunriser, right here on Backstage Country.

0: I'm Lee Bryce, and don't go anywhere. 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
3: From the Platte Valley Bank Weather Center, I'm meteorologist Paul Trombley. Lows dip down to about 46. Overnight, under clear skies, northeasterly winds around 5 miles per hour. Bright sunshine expected again. Friday, high temperatures reach up to 90. Mainly clear skies. Friday night, slight chance of rain showers. Lows level off around 55. Dry with temps a bit above average Saturday and Sunday, and highs from the upper 70s to the upper 80s. Right now, it's 60 degrees.
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0: That was a blast. That's it for a Thursday edition of Backstage Country. I'm John Shambi, and for new mama Elena, along with this week's host, Lee Bryce.
1: Thanks, John. Y'all, I really am having so much fun hanging out and sharing some of these stories behind the new album, my tour, and a whole lot more.
0: Just focus on bringing your A-game tomorrow, okay?
1: You know it. Always. Well, in the meantime, we will see you back here tomorrow on Backstage Country.
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11: From the Platte Valley Bank Weather Center, I'm meteorologist Megan Mulford. Lows level off around 46 overnight under clear skies, winds out of the northeast at around 5 miles an hour. Lots of sunshine outside again Friday. Daytime highs approaching 90. Mainly clear skies Friday night. Slight chance of rain showers. Lows level off around 55. Lots of sunshine and dry Saturday. Clouds on the increase by Sunday. Upper 80s Saturday. Upper 70s by Sunday. Right now, 61.
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1: From the Platte Valley Bank Weather Center, I'm meteorologist Megan Mulford. Lows level off around 46 overnight under clear skies, winds out of the northeast at around 5 miles an hour. Lots of sunshine outside again Friday. Daytime highs approaching 90. Mainly clear skies Friday night. Slight chance of rain showers. Lows level off around 55. Lots of sunshine and dry Saturday. Clouds on the increase by Sunday. Upper 80s Saturday. Upper 70s by Sunday. Currently 59.

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6: From the Platte Valley Bank Weather Center, I'm meteorologist Megan Mulford. Lows level off around 46. Overnight, under clear skies, winds out of the northeast at around 5 miles an hour. Lots of sunshine outside again Friday. Daytime highs approaching 90. Mainly clear skies Friday night. Slight chance of rain showers. Lows level off around 55. Lots of sunshine and dry. Saturday, clouds on the increase by Sunday. Upper 80s. Saturday, upper 70s by Sunday. Currently, 61.
7: Nebraska football is 5-0 and now set to host one of the biggest games of the weekend in college football. 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

ranch hand in a pinch, man. 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Now he's a double wide on the county line, sipping on a six pack of Lone Star Light. She did him dirty, took him to the

0: KNEB, the brand.
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8: From the Platte Valley Bank Weather Center, I'm meteorologist Megan Mulford. Lows level off around 46 overnight under clear skies, winds out of the northeast at around 5 miles an hour. Lots of sunshine outside again Friday. Daytime highs approaching 90. Mainly clear skies Friday night. Slight chance of rain showers. Lows level off around 55. Lots of sunshine and dry Saturday. Clouds on the increase by Sunday. Upper 80s Saturday. Upper 70s by Sunday. Right now, it's 50 degrees.

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5: From the Platte Valley Bank Weather Center, I'm meteorologist Megan Mulford. Lows level off around 46 overnight under clear skies, north winds at around 5 miles an hour. Lots of sunshine outside again Friday. High temperatures reach up to 90. Slight chance of rain showers Friday night. Lows level off around 55, mainly clear skies. Lots of sunshine and dry Saturday. Clouds on the increase by Sunday. Upper 80s Saturday, upper 70s by Sunday. Right now, 52.
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1: From the Platte Valley Bank Weather Center, I'm meteorologist Megan Mulberg. Lows level off around 46. Overnight, under clear skies, winds out of the southeast at around 5 miles an hour. Lots of sunshine outside again Friday. High temperatures reach up to 90. Partly cloudy skies Friday night. Lows dip down to about 52. Lots of sunshine and dry Saturday. Clouds on the increase by Sunday. Upper 80s. Saturday, upper 70s by Sunday. Currently, it's 46 degrees.

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5: From the Platte Valley Bank Weather Center, I'm meteorologist Megan Mulberg. Lows level off around 46. Overnight, under clear skies, winds out of the southeast at around 5 miles an hour. Lots of sunshine outside again Friday. High temperatures reach up to 90. Partly cloudy skies Friday night. Lows dip down to about 52. Lots of sunshine and dry Saturday. Clouds on the increase by Sunday. Upper 80s Saturday. Upper 70s by Sunday. Currently, it's 46 degrees.
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5: From the Platte Valley Bank Weather Center, I'm meteorologist Megan Mulford. Lows level off around 46. Overnight, under clear skies, winds out of the southeast at around 5 miles an hour. Lots of sunshine outside again Friday. High temperatures reach up to 90. Partly cloudy skies Friday night. Lows dip down to about 52. Lots of sunshine and dry Saturday. Clouds on the increase by Sunday. Upper 80s. Saturday, upper 70s by Sunday. Currently, it's 45 degrees.

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0: Hey, it's Lee again here from Redbeard Garage and Towing. 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
3: Platte Valley Bank Weather Center, I'm meteorologist Megan Mulford. Highs will be off around 90 today. Under clear skies, south winds 5 to 10 miles an hour. 52 tonight, partly cloudy skies. Tomorrow, 88. Partly cloudy and dry, Sunday and Monday, upper 70s. Sunday, mid 70s by Monday. A peek at the extended shows, 71 Tuesday, 71 Wednesday, and 60 on Thursday. Right now, it's 43 degrees.
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5: From the Platte Valley Bank Weather Center, I'm meteorologist Megan Mulford.
6: Highs level off around 90 today. Under clear skies, south winds 5 to 10 miles an hour. 52 tonight, partly cloudy skies. Tomorrow, 88. Partly cloudy and dry, Sunday and Monday, upper 70s. Sunday, mid 70s by Monday. A peek at the extended shows, 71 Tuesday, 71 Wednesday, and 60 on Thursday. Right now, 45.

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7: From the Platte Valley Bank Weather Center, I'm meteorologist Megan Mulford.
8: Highs will be off around 90 today. Under clear skies, south winds 5 to 10 miles an hour. 52 tonight, partly cloudy skies. Tomorrow, 88. Partly cloudy and dry, Sunday and Monday, upper 70s. Sunday, mid 70s by Monday. A peek at the extended shows, 71 Tuesday, 71 Wednesday, and 60 on Thursday. Currently 43.
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16: From the Platte Valley Bank Weather Center, I'm meteorologist Megan Mulford. Clear skies today with a high of 90. South winds 5 to 10 miles an hour. Partly cloudy tonight, 52. 88 tomorrow. Sunshine mixed with clouds at times and dry Sunday and Monday. Upper 70s Sunday, mid 70s by Monday.
17: Looking further out, 71 Tuesday, 71 Wednesday, and 60 on Thursday. Currently, it's 43 degrees.

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4: from the Platte Valley Bank Weather Center, I'm meteorologist Derek Height. Bright sunshine today with daytime highs approaching 90. Winds out of the south, 5 to 10 miles an hour. Partly cloudy skies tonight. Lows dip down to about 52. Mainly sunny skies tomorrow. Daytime highs approaching 88. Sunshine mixed with clouds at times and dry Sunday and Monday. Upper 70s Sunday, mid-70s by Monday. Currently, it's 45 degrees.
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6: 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Hamlin in the middle. 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
10: One of the few Charlotte Oval winners that raced in the fall back in the day will be in the field this weekend. Three-time champion Joey Logano enters this race fourth in the points. Joey talks about what it's like to return to the Oval.
12: You know, Charlotte was actually a pretty solid race for us early in the year, so I feel like we should be pretty good. We seem like you look at the gains we've made from Charlotte 1 to Charlotte 2, we should be much better than where we were. So with that said, you never know, but I think we'll be pretty strong there. But I was excited to see it.
10: Last weekend, Chase Briscoe dominated by sweeping the stages and winning the race at Las Vegas. I wanted to play this clip because we talked to him earlier in the year about this mile and a half stretch in the chase, and I think he called his shot. Take a listen.
13: Definitely you can gain or lose a lot of points in those mile and a halves. You know, I would say those are the three races where, for us at least, if it's anything like the rest of the season, those are the ones that we just have circled where you have to go and just absolutely maximize every point possible, because that's where we, to this point of the season, we have definitely had a distinct advantage just as a Toyota group. So yeah, we need to go there and just dominate stages, dominate the race. You know, that's where we have the advantage right now, so we need to take advantage of that. So I definitely think that's where you're going to win or lose the chase, you know, for either way, right? Like if those other teams, you know, like a Ryan Blaney that's going to be really strong everywhere else, if he can go on those mile and a half and, say, win one of those, that puts him in a great position because the rest of the tracks he's going to be really strong at.
10: I think everything is going as planned for the 19 team. Let's see if they can back it up this weekend in Charlotte. Make sure to tune in to the Performance Racing Network all weekend long for the coverage.
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6: From the Platte Valley Bank Weather Center, I'm meteorologist Derek Hite. Bright sunshine today with daytime highs approaching 90. Winds out of the south, 5 to 10 miles an hour. Partly cloudy skies tonight, lows dip down to about 52. Mainly sunny skies tomorrow, daytime highs approaching 88. Sunshine mixed with clouds at times and dry Sunday and Monday. Upper 70s Sunday, mid 70s by Monday. Currently, it's 43 degrees.

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4: Good morning. A $1 million pledge could help turn a Scotts Bluff eyesore into a community showcase. Cosman Incorporated and Platte Valley Companies say they'll donate the money toward a proposed aquatics and senior center if voters approve Proposition 1 on November 3rd. The center would go on the old Kmart site along one of the main entrances to town. Todd Cosman, whose family has been in the valley for 117 years, says the project is about more than a pool.
5: Having our youngsters able to swim and have swimming lessons year-round, very, very important. And then, as much as anything, I drive this road every day. And as I drive into this community, I say, boy, this is going vibrant, safe, friendly community.
4: The hope is the ground can be broken on the new community facility in early 2027. Hospital CEO Jason Pettick told the crowd the new cancer care center at Sydney Regional Medical Center is about much more than a new building. Pettick described the scope of the project, which will include 12,000 square feet of new space for cancer treatment.
6: This is going to have a PET CT along with the linear accelerator, which are obviously essential for cancer treatment. And then in the back, we're expanding our OR spaces. So we're expanding from 3 ORs to 5, expanding our PACU space as well. So we'll actually have 5 ORs.
4: From the news center, I'm Dave Strang.
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7: Time to check sports here on the Rural Radio Network this morning. I'm Chris Cottrell. High school volleyball from last night, nearing a home sweep over Wheatland, 25-13, 17, and 21. A senior night victory for Gehring. They improved to 23-5. At Scotts Bluff, the Bearcats fallen 4 cents to Shadron, 25-17, 25-22, 16-25, and 25-21. Both teams play at Western Conference tomorrow at Gehring. The rest of the volleyball scores from last night are on the website. Postseason softball, Scotts Bluff won their district opener over Ralston yesterday, 6-2. Today they play in a best-of-three district final at Grand Island Northwest. That'll start at 9 o'clock Mountain Time this morning. For Gehring softball, they open up district play today as the 3 seed at the Gretna East bracket. They play in Gretna. Gehring gets 2 seed Waverly at 11 o'clock this morning Mountain Time. A win, they'll be in a district final coming up tomorrow. Couple of high school football scores from last night. Baird a 38-14 win over Sutherland, and Hay Springs beat Minotaur 64-6. Morrill got a forfeit victory over Sioux County. Top-ranked Husker volleyball, just a road thrashing at Indiana. They win it in a sweep, 25-15, 19, and 19. The scores, they ready themselves now for a big showdown with top 10 Wisconsin. Tomorrow we'll have that match on KOLT starting at 4 o'clock. That's the latest from the sports desk.
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12: Today, well, the forecast calls for likely record-breaking temperatures for early October today and potentially Saturday again. Upper 80s and lower 90s. Just downright hot for this time of the year. Still sunny and dry, light to breezy winds. Overnight lows also above average, low to mid-50s. Starting to trend a little bit cooler Sunday, increasing clouds. We'll be looking at milder temperatures yet by Monday to Tuesday, 60s and 70s with some possible showers. I'm meteorologist Mark Huer.
13: We hit 87 degrees yesterday, and today we're going to try 90, Trayton.
14: What if we didn't?
13: We're going to.
14: What if we just enjoyed fall?
13: Well, that's Sunday.
14: Is it? We have to suffer to enjoy?
13: Two more days, you got to have temps floating near 90. Right now in the backyard, we're greeted this morning with 42 degrees.
14: It sure felt like it.
13: Feels nice out there.
14: So we're going to see a almost 50 degree increase today.
13: Rolled the window down on the way into work.
14: That was a choice. Not one I would make.
13: The wind blew through my hair. What little bit of it I have. Here's Chris Stapleton, 94, won the brand.
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1: Good morning, everybody. Welcome to the show. Are you having a good day so far?
2: I think so.
1: I am. Trayton is.
2: I am.
1: And it's too early to not have a good day.
2: This is true.
1: Frankly. Coming up on the show, we're going to fire up your morning by talking about some things, like what holidays we're celebrating here in a moment.
2: Good.
1: We're going to talk about a societal shift over your lifetime that no one has talked about. You don't have much of a lifetime.
2: But... I don't know. From the day I was born to now, certainly there's been a lot of difference.
1: And I have some controversy revolving around AI agents.
2: Who would have thought?
1: Not the way you're thinking, though. This is a completely different controversy. Okay.
2: Okay.
1: That's coming up at about 8:50. Birthdays, anniversaries coming up next hour.
2: That they are. Get them in. 308-633-9400. Not just for today the 9th, but for tomorrow the 10th and Sunday the 11th. All those birthdays and anniversaries need to be in by 7:15 next hour to be read at 7:20.
1: So don't dilly or dally.
2: Do not. Either of them.
1: Ready to get started this morning? It's Friday!

0: Ella Langley, Wyobraska's new country, 94 won the brand. 90 for a high today with sunshine to start. Few afternoon clouds. It is going to be hot, though. Near record high temperatures. It'd be good if we set a record today. Our record high is 92.
1: So we're not quite as bad as we could be.
0: Yeah. Trayton and I weren't around when that record high was set, though. 1910.
1: Ooh. Just missed me.
0: Barely caught in on 2010, let alone 1910. Cooler by Sunday. KNEBFM.com if you want more on the weather story. Happy Curious Events Day today.
1: What's an example?
0: Be curious, I guess.
1: Anything curious?
0: I don't know. Are you curious about anything?
1: I mean, I'm curious about what this means.
0: Okay. Well, it's basically the baffling and unexplained events and occurrences that have taken place or continue to take place all around the world.
1: Who would have thought that's what that means?
0: Fire Prevention Day.
1: Good. I needed a fire prevention moment at my house yesterday. I turned on our ceiling fan in the living room and I hear... Then I smell electrical smoke, and I'm like, that's not how I wanted to come home today.
0: No.
1: So there's tape over the light switch for the ceiling fan.
0: So that way you don't accidentally turn it on?
1: That way I don't accidentally turn it on.
0: DIY project this weekend?
1: Might have to be.
0: National Haunted House Day?
1: Never been one for them.
0: Leif Erikson Day today?
1: Oh, hinga dinga durgan, happy Leif Erikson Day.
0: It's National Sneakers Day.
1: I'm not a big sneaker person anymore. There was a short period of my life where I cared.
0: Nautilus Night, Scrubs Day, World Post Day, Vet Nurse Day, and just in case you're hungry, it is World Egg Day.
1: Oh, I wonder if we're going to talk about that next hour at 7:20.
0: We are. Also, it is Submarine Hoagie Hero Grinder Day.
1: That is a long sentence to describe one sandwich.
0: Same sandwich, yes.
1: What do you go for in your naming conventions Subs. For sandwiches? Yes, I would agree.
0: I'm a sub guy.
1: Hoagie's fun, though.
0: National Pro-Life Cupcake Day.
1: Okay.
0: National Polenta Day in Italy.
1: Ooh, I do enjoy polenta.
0: Also, if you're hungry, it's International Beer and Pizza Day.
1: I think you enjoy that as well.
0: And something you enjoy, Trayton.
1: Okay.
0: It is Moldy Cheese Day today.
1: Ooh, this is a hot debate in this studio because I am not for it.
0: Not any moldy cheese?
1: None that I can think of. Maybe a brie is a little different, but like a blue, not happening.
0: Blue, gorgonzola.
1: Not for me, but I'm happy for anyone who does enjoy it.
0: Now, a moldy cheddar, not so good. One that's been in the refrigerator too long.
1: Not great.
0: No.
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1: John Party, Wyobraska's new country, 94, won the brand. We talked yesterday how we had some Husker volleyball and we had some NFL football, Husker volleyball, a 3-0 sweep. Trayton was incorrect on the NFL game last night as the Bucks stunned the Cowboys.
2: There goes 4 points in my pool.
3: I've yet to pick a Thursday game, right?
1: It was closer. The final score was closer than what it was, 24-16. It was like 24-7
3: huh?
1: For

0: Sleepless in a Hotel Room, Luke Combs, Wyobraska's New Country, 94, won the brand. I have a portable fan that helps me be sleepy in
1: that
0: a hotel
1: I always
0: room.
1: Have to turn off when I get over there because it dries
0: Oh,
1: my...
0: no, not this one. I have one that I take
1: that
0: in
1: one's
0: a hotel.
1: Right now.
0: Yeah.
1: Do you actually?
0: Yes.
1: Oh, good for
0: it's
1: you.
0: Like a flat travel fan that you it folds out and it becomes this little fan. I need like a little bit of noise.
1: You need
0: in
1: a little
0: hotel.
1: Movement, a little bit of noise. Got it.
0: Before you head to work, school, the field, or the highway, check the weather on KNEB.TV. We used to watch it in the studio. Now Trayton won't let me anymore.
1: I just stare at it like a moth to a flame.
0: 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While I was reading that, Trayton, I was able to get it up. That's how fast.
1: It's so snappy.
0: This app works. So we're all set and ready to go. KNEB.TV. Old folks online are talking about the societal shifts in their lifetimes that no one talks about. So they're ranting about stuff no one rants about. Well, you can't get more gramps than that.
1: Right.
0: Some of the highlights. The prevalence of unmarried couples living together. When I was a kid, this was considered scandalous. Now it's just assumed that a couple will move in together at some point, whether or not they intend to get married.
1: Right.
0: Tattoos. If my 70 self were transported to today, I'd be amazed that so many motorcyclists and former sailors were walking around the streets. going to the gym. Almost everyone I know works out now. I go to a community gym, and it's mostly seniors, at least during the day.
1: Okay.
0: Kids' sports are now an industry. No,
1: oh, disgusting.
0: No doubt about that.
1: Just a mess right now.
0: In the 70s, no one took lessons or went to summer camps. Now kids are basically groomed from a young age to excel at a sport.
1: That's a way to phrase it for sure.
0: Less interaction. You can walk past someone and they don't notice you because they're locked in on their devices, always in a rush.
1: Anti-social media, as I like to call it.
0: Have AirPods in and everything else. We don't talk on the phone. We text, we DM, we Zoom, we Facebook, email, Snapchat. We just don't call to talk.
1: Incorrect within this room.
0: Yes. I call Trayton whenever, mainly because I know he has to hear the sarcasm in my voice to understand what I'm telling him sometimes.
1: Right.
0: And I don't sarcastically text that well.
1: No.
0: Public profanity is much more common.
1: I would agree with that.
0: There's very little smoking in public places.
1: Thank goodness.
0: Knowing your neighbors. You used to know them well and take care of their kids when they came over to play with your kids. And if you needed to borrow a tool, have at it. Needed a hand doing something, happy to help. I say hello to my neighbors now and they look at me like I've just asked them to hand over their wallet. And men are much more involved in their kids' lives and comfortable talking about feelings and trauma.
1: What a societal shift.
0: They're also less willing to tolerate men around them being abusive or misogynistic. It's amazing.
1: It's amazing how far we've come. The bar was clearly so low.
0: It was so low.
1: Goodness. Good for us.
0: You know, there are some old school trends that need to make a comeback, right?
1: Like what, William?
0: Like gathering around the radio.
1: Yeah.
0: Not just telling you that because we work in this industry and, you know, want to buy a new car or anything. Right. Wearing top hats, that'd be nice.
1: Ooh, we should really just go all the way back, huh?
0: When did top hats become the exclusive headwear to bad magicians?
1: And instead? When did they come back? And when did they stop being cool?
0: Right. Flying kites?
1: Ooh.
0: Safer way to see colors flowing through the air than taking magic mushrooms.
1: It's true.
0: Writing Victorian era letters? What sounds best? A text with... says you up, or a note that says m'lady, dost thou wish to fornicate? I mean, I'm just saying.
1: It's true.
0: Taking pictures with actual cameras?
1: Wouldn't know anything about it.
0: People won't spend an entire concert waving a Polaroid in the air, so that's good. And drinking at work. I mean, I think that's self-explanatory.
1: Yeah, desk.
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9: Good morning, folks, and a fabulous Friday to everyone. After a week so far that has held several record-breaking temperatures on multiple occasions, very dry and also very gorgeous fall weather conditions, with another week gone by that lower elevations all across the high plains, the Rocky Mountains and Great Basins avoided frost and freeze conditions, we'll finally be looking at times changing and the winds of change starting to blow here across the western United States. Over the next 48 to 72 hours, we'll be looking at the jet stream, the northern branch of the jet stream, dipping south, bringing in Pacific moisture and energy, some much cooler Canadian air. In the meantime, we're going to start to see Hurricane Rachel out of the eastern Pacific work its way into the weather system, the weather pattern across the western United States, all of which will start to bring much cooler and some wet weather conditions as we head through the second half of the weekend and much of next week. I'll have more in just a moment.
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9: Your day weather forecast calls for likely record-breaking temperatures for early October today and potentially Saturday again. Upper 80s and lower 90s. Just downright hot for this time of the year. Still sunny and dry, light to breezy winds. Overnight lows also above average, low to mid-50s. Starting to trend a little bit cooler Sunday, increasing clouds. We'll be looking at milder temperatures yet by Monday to Tuesday, 60s and 70s with some possible showers. I'm meteorologist Mark Huer.
0: Hit 87 yesterday. We'll go for 90 today. It's very comfortable in the backyard right now. 42 degrees. KNEBFM.com. Wyobraska's new country. Here's Post Malone with Morgan Wallen. He had some help.

0: 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Got a birthday, got an anniversary for today, tomorrow, or Sunday. 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
0: Get it in now because Trayton starts to get a little more stressed and...
1: Yes, it consumes me.
0: Things like that happen. Here's Lainey Wilson at 94, won the brand.

0: Joe Nichols, 94, won the brand. Why Obraska's new country. Going to be about 90 today, a warm half of the weekend, and then more fall-like weather settles in for next week. We'll talk to meteorologist Mark Heuer about that after we look at news with Scott Miller. Sports with Chris Cottrell at 7. But first, have you ever worried about when robots take our jobs and the female bots are not paid a fair wage compared to their male counterparts? No, that hasn't been on your mind?
1: Maybe it has.
0: Well, a new study found that female AI agents are paid 10% less than male AI agents.
1: Of course.
0: So basically, Claude is making bank and Alexa's still waiting for that promotion?
1: I guess.
0: Oh, that's unfortunate. It's not a joke, but it was human gender bias, not AI learning. In the study, human test subjects were put in a virtual reality workspace along with some AI agents doing work, and the test subjects were later asked how much they'd pay for the work that the agents had been doing.
1: Okay.
0: The AI agents had identical models and were considered to be doing the same amount and type of work by the humans, but they still offered the female bots 10% less salary.
1: Okay.
0: And it wasn't a conscious thing. They were independently asked if they would intentionally discriminate based on gender, and almost all of them said no. Another strange wrinkle, Joanna, a female AI agent in the study, was perceived as less human-like than Joan, a male AI. Again, they were the same models.
1: Okay.
0: But this perception likely played a role in the pay issue. The study's co-author says, we often think of AI as being neutral, but the way we design and present these systems can activate those same assumptions and biases that exist in our interactions with other people. Probably isn't worth getting all worked up over, though, I would assume.
1: Oh, okay.
0: Some people say it's yet another mirror in inadvertent biases. One person online joked, so if I ask my AI to be a woman, will it use less tokens?
1: Stupid.
0: Any thoughts on that, Trayton?
1: What an ironic thing.
0: Okay.
1: I don't even know. It's just it's so funny.
0: It is kind of dumb, but
1: in funny. The real world, it's not funny. But for robots, it's kind of funny.
0: Right. It could all be funny to me. Just ha ha, laugh, laugh. But yeah. Pony up, I guess.
2: They are completely off their course.
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5: In times like these, Nebraskans need a fighter in their corner. That's our Attorney General Mike Hilgers, protecting the American dream. Mike Hilgers has made bringing down costs for Nebraska families a top priority. That's why Hilgers fought big companies trying to raise our electrical bills and won. Hilgers went to court to put the brakes on hidden fees that drive up costs. And Hilgers has taken the fight to the scammers and fraudsters who prey on our neighbors. As a father of four, Mike Hilgers is holding big tech accountable for misleading parents, and Hilgers defended parental rights in the classroom. And when Biden tried to force Nebraska schools to let boys play girls' sports, Hilgers said, no way. Now Mike Hilgers is fighting to defend Nebraska's water rights, and Hilgers is protecting Nebraska farmers and ranchers from crippling regulations that raise food prices, fighting for what matters most, protecting the American dream. Our Attorney General, Mike Hilgers.
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4: Good morning, everyone. A $1 million pledge could help turn a Scotts Bluff eyesore into a community showcase. Cosman Incorporated and Platte Valley Companies say they will donate the money toward a proposed aquatics and senior center if voters approve Proposition 1 on November 3rd. The center would go on the old Kmart site along one of the main entrances into town. Odd Cosman, whose family's been in the Valley for 117 years, says the project is about more than a pool.
5: Having our youngsters able to swim and have swimming lessons year-round very, very important. And then, as much as anything, I drive this road every day, and as I drive into this community, I say, boy, this is a going, vibrant, safe, friendly community. And then I see that site, and I think, well, what's going on here? And I'm sure other people feel the same way as they drive into our community.
4: If voters say yes, the hope is that ground can be broken on the new community facility in early 2027. Harvest season is here, and the Nebraska Public Power District has a simple reminder for anyone running equipment in the field. Look up and look out for power lines. NPPD says to keep machinery at least 20 feet from any line because electricity can arc to equipment that gets too close. District Distribution Manager Trevor Roth says it's easy to drift too close to a line without realizing it, and the result can be serious damage or even a fatal risk to the operator. From the newsroom, I'm Scott Miller.
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6: Time to check sports here on the Rural Radio Network this morning. I'm Chris Cottrell. High school volleyball from last night, nearing a home sweep over Wheatland, 25-13, 17, and 21. A senior night victory for Gearing. They improved to 23-5. At Scotts Bluff, the Bearcats fallen 4 cents to Shadron, 25-17, 25-22, 16-25, and 25-21. Both teams play at Western Conference tomorrow at Gearing. The rest of the volleyball scores from last night are on the website. Postseason softball, Scotts Bluff won their district opener over Ralston yesterday, 6-2. Today they play in a best-of-three district final at Grand Island Northwest. That'll start at 9 o'clock Mountain Time this morning. For Gearing softball, they open up district play today as the 3 seed at the Gretna East bracket. They play in Gretna. Gearing gets 2 seed Waverly at 11 o'clock this morning Mountain Time. A win, they'll be in a district final coming up tomorrow. Couple of high school football scores from last night. Baird a 38-14 win over Sutherland, and Hay Springs beat Minotaur 64-6. Morrill got a forfeit victory over Sioux County. Top-ranked Husker volleyball, just a road thrashing at Indiana. They win it in a sweep, 25-15, 19, and 19. The scores, they ready themselves now for a big showdown with top 10 Wisconsin. Tomorrow we'll have that match on KOLT starting at 4 o'clock. That's the latest from the sports desk.
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10: 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Wyobraska's new country, 94.1 The Brand. Time for us to take a look at weather. We've got meteorologist Mark Heuer back in the Platte Valley Bank Weather Center with us this morning. Good morning, Mark.
11: Morning, Bill. How are you today?
10: Excellent. Shorts and sunglasses on again today. Another day of near record highs coming our way.
11: Yeah, absolutely. It certainly currently does not feel like early, almost mid-October here as we cruise through the month. We're going to be looking at temperatures probably 1 to maybe 3 degrees below record highs today, which here in Scotts Bluff is 92 degrees, set back in 1910. So that's a good one. It's a long one. And it's probably going to hold true yet another day and year. But we're going to be close with it today, all thanks to high pressure shifting a little bit further east and south. West to southwest flow picking up in advance of our upcoming trough of low pressure that's going to take some time to work its way out of the western United States, Great Basin, and locations to the west of the Continental Divide over the next several days. But as we head out of this weekend into next week, people will start to feel cooler temperatures here in the high plains. We'll start to be approaching seasonal values for this time of the year, which are in the upper 60s and mid to upper 30s as we get into the new work week. And then as we work our way through next week, it looks like, Bill, we'll finally be seeing some frost and maybe even some freeze chances as we get into mid to late next week here in the Panhandle, southeastern Wyoming. Also going to be looking at some better rain chances mid to late next week, but it'll be slow coming for ourselves.
10: Yeah, we talked about that. You've got the timing of this colder air kind of keeps pushing back a little bit. Sunday into Monday look very nice, cooler, like you mentioned, and then things just keep stair-stepping down through the work week next week.
11: Yes, we're going to go from upper 80s, maybe a low 90 today, mid-80s Saturday, mid and upper 70s, Sunday to Monday, increasing clouds. Low to mid-50s tonight and Sunday night. Then we'll be in the low to mid-40s as we get into Sunday and Monday. Northern Panhandle very well could be looking at some upper 30s as we get into Monday night, Tuesday morning. Then 50s and 60s mid to late week with some cold rain showers and those frost and freeze chances.
10: All right. Need the cool down, need the moisture. We'll try to get it all taken care of for you in the next 10 days, it sounds like.
11: You got it.
10: All right.
11: In the meantime, have a great Friday, a wonderful weekend.
10: Yeah, enjoy your weekend. Should be a great one. Meteorologist Mark Heuer with us today in the Platte Valley Bank Weather Center. 45 right now at The Brand.

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1: Psst. Hello, Trayton.
2: Hey. It's Friday! Yeah! Good morning.
1: Good morning.
2: You awake now?
1: I was more awake, I feel, before that.
2: I love every Friday, four times in a Friday morning, a little piece of Trayton dies on the inside.
1: It's so true.
2: Womp. Womp. You ready to go here on a brand new morning?
1: I am.
2: What are we going to talk about
1: this
2: hour? Pepsi pop quiz.
1: Good.
2: We're going to talk about, what's our question of the day today again?
1: What is your favorite way to eat eggs?
2: Eggs.
1: It's National Egg Day, I believe it
2: Incredible
1: was.
2: Edible eggs. 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
1: We got a few people here that are not egg fans.
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2: Yeah. Well, there's a lot of things that you don't like that I don't understand. 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
2: That's my middle name is Grace. Giving people grace all the time. You know me.
1: I'm sure.
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1: Okay. The sky is blue.
2: Shocker. 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
1: That is 308-633-9400. 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
2: Yeah, it's the 9th, 10th, and 11th of October, eh?
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1: Whoa.
0: Attention, attention. Where are you at?
1: I believe I'm at Massac today.
0: Yeah, Massac Golf Cars, Massac Trailer Sales, Massac Power Sports. 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Trayton will be there from 11 until 1. Just look for him near the food line.
1: It's true.
0: Come out early. Enjoy a little time with them. 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
1: Yeah, what a quintet.
0: It's time for the Pepsi Pop Quiz, Trayton. How do we get rules and regulations out of you?
1: All you do is text the correct answer to 308-633-9400. That will enter your name into a drawing, and if your name gets pulled out of that drawing, you're going to come and pick out a pack of Pepsi product, courtesy of Pepsi Cola of Western Nebraska.
0: Trying to finish my yogurt.
1: Bill's trying to slam an entire cup of yogurt as this segment starts.
0: It's okay.
1: Better choices have been made by most people.
0: Good.
2: Got it done. Whoops.
0: Hold on, I spilled. Hang on.
1: So congrats to everybody on their listening quarters this morning.
0: We talked about this earlier. A computer game, video game, whatever you want to call it.
1: Just game.
0: Is going to have in-game podcasts and at least 6 radio stations that players can listen to. The country station will be hosted by Lana Del Rey as a character named Delta Dawn.
1: That's a way to say it.
0: And Morgan Wallen is MW. Lana's husband will also make a few appearances as her secret lover, a character named Mud Dog Mike. This game comes out on November 19th. What is the name of the game? You don't have to get the initials by it. It's 6. But
1: highly controversial most of the time. As controversial as saying Lana instead of Lana Del Rey.
0: Lana Del Rey. Marina Del Rey. That was a song. I apologize, Trayton. Is there anything else you'd like to correct from my question?
1: No, I think we're okay here today.
0: Text us the answer. What game are we talking about? You can text the whole word or the shortened abbreviation of it if you want to.
1: The whole 3 words or the 3 letters.
0: Correct.
1: Whatever you choose.
0: Text it to us, 308-633-9400, and thou shalt be a winner in the Pepsi Pop Quiz.
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8: 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Well, it's been 30 consecutive losses for Nebraska against top 25 opponents. They'll get another chance against Indiana on Saturday. And senior tight end Luke Lindemeyer said this is what it's all about.
10: I mean, that's why you come to Nebraska to play in these big Big Ten games. Big noon kickoff was here my freshman year, so it's cool to have that again. It's kind of the stuff outside of the actual game, but again, it's just another game. Got to prepare, got to out-recover, out-prepare.
8: Defensive end Williams Winery knows the Hoosiers will be the toughest test the Huskers have faced yet.
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8: IU will be the first defending national champion to play in Memorial Stadium since Texas back in 2006. The Hoosiers are 7.5-point favorite. 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
1: Happy birthday this morning to Uncle Chris, love, Honora. Happy anniversary to Stacy and Mary Mao of Baird. Happy 7th anniversary to Kyron Schmidt, love, Mom, Dad, Lainey, and Mullet. Happy birthday to Deb Patterson today. Happy birthday to Amber Howell. Happy birthday to Kendall Palou II. Tomorrow, happy birthday to Dave Kildow of Baird. Happy birthday from the neighborhood. Happy birthday, Carly Hubbard. Happy birthday to Izzy Kreider from Ace Schultz, who hopes you have an amazing day. And happy birthday to Tyler Cokie on Sunday. Happy 30th anniversary to Ron and Beth Pfeiffer of Harrisburg. Happy birthday to Mike Schultz Sr. Happy birthday to Lauren Fessler. And happy birthday to Heidi Bruns.
0: A gaggle of country music birthdays today, Trayton. Chase Bryant is 33. Scotty McCreery, also 33. Gavin Adcock is 28. Megan Maroney, 29 years old today. Brandi Clark is 51. I told you there was a gaggle of country music birthdays today. A lot of times we say none. NFL player George Kittle, meh. He's kind of mid.
1: Well, sure.
0: He's 33. Killed the Broncos the other day. TV personality Sharon Osbourne is 74. Monk and Wings actor Tony Shalhoub is 73. From Quantum Leap, Scott Bakula is 72. John O'Hurley from Seinfeld hosted Family Feud for a while, 72 years old as well. And Zachary Ty Bryan from Home Improvement is 45 years old.
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0: How'd you do on the quiz, as I like to call it? That's what the hip kids would say, I think.
1: Whew.
0: No?
1: I don't know.
0: We were talking about Morgan Wallen and Lana Del Rey. As characters, MW and Delta Dawn, appearing on the country music station in what video game coming out?
1: I believe it is Grand Theft Auto 6 or GTA 6, William.
0: Yes, we would just accept GTA or Grand Theft Auto if you didn't want to put the 6 in there.
1: Yes.
0: The hosts of the other stations include Bad Bunny, Burna Boy, Robin, Trick Daddy, Slayer's Kerry King. Anyway, there you go. I believe I might even have like a little bit of a snippet here of Morgan Wallen talking about this if you want to hear it.
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1: All right.
0: Aren't you excited about that?
1: Yeah. I hope someone out there is super excited.
0: GTA was the correct answer today in the Pepsi Pop Quiz.

0: Got a margarita, maybe two. Why Obraska's new country 94 won the brand. Someone has got some Pepsi product.
1: And that person is Libby Kautz after correctly answering GTA 6 for your Pepsi Pop Quiz question of the day. Congratulations, Libby. Be back in on Monday at 7:15 for your next chance to be a winner in the Pepsi Pop Quiz.
0: I think I asked you this earlier. Are you a GTA player?
1: Not now. I mean, when GTA 5 was out, oh my goodness. Years of my life were wasted on it.
0: You used to rock it all the time?
1: Right. I used to follow traffic laws, stop at stoplights.
0: Yeah, I'm sure you did all those things.
1: Keep it in the right lane.
0: Beat up people,
1: pay
0: steal
1: bus
0: their
1: fares.
0: Steal their ambulance.

0: Hudson Westbrook and Painted You Pretty. Aw. Y-Obraska's new country, 94, won the brand. Going to see highs today right around 90. That's not bad. Not great.
1: No one ever?
0: Not great, but not terrible. KNEBFM.com for more on the weather sitch. Our question of the day today, all about eggs.
1: A controversial food, sometimes.
0: It is World Egg Day today, so we said, how do you like your eggs? I've seen some answers that are correct, some other answers that are not correct, but I'll share them all with you anyway. Isn't that nice of me?
1: It is.
0: Brenda said, in an Easter basket.
1: Okay. Like it.
0: Mark said, in cookies. Never thought about that one before.
1: No, that's very fair, though.
0: Mike said, omelets are hard-boiled.
1: Okay. Getting somewhere.
0: Omelets better than hard-boiled, I'm just saying. Scrambled with some cottage cheese from Brenda.
1: Okay.
0: William says, over medium on top of a big pile of hash browns.
1: That is the correct answer.
0: Potatoes for the hash browns cooked on the grill the night before. Oh, yes. Jan likes hers all in one basket.
1: Okay, next.
0: Steve said, in multiples of four anyway, but sunny side up.
1: Ooh, I don't disagree with that.
0: Dunkin' eggs or sunny side up with bacon or sausage and toast.
1: It's the only way to do sunny side up is if you got something to dip it in.
0: My niece calls those dippy eggs.
1: So does my wife.
0: Janet says, over easy, especially in eggs in a nest.
1: Mm-hmm.
0: Deb said, eggs. Someone else cooking egg Benedict sounds good. Otherwise scrambled most of the time. Over easy, sunny side up. Fried only, made by my sister-in-law. Otherwise, I don't eat eggs, says Kimberly.
1: Okay.
0: More over top of hash browns. Scrambled, no runny yolks for me, says Lori.
1: Fair.
0: Rhonda likes them in cakes or cookies.
1: Again, smart way to answer this question.
0: Over easy or deviled, from Scott.
1: One of those things is wrong.
0: Treaton does not do deviled eggs.
1: Not one bit.
0: Over medium from Deborah. Sunny side up from Melanie on avocado sourdough toast.
1: Someone's a little more put together than us.
0: Kay says they don't like me.
1: Next.
0: Scrambled with salsa. Over easy on toast, said Gailey. My answer hasn't been given, Treyton. How about yours?
1: It has.
0: What's yours?
1: Over medium.
0: Mine is over medium on top of pancakes.
1: Interesting. I get it.
0: You ever had one on pancakes?
1: No, but I get it.
0: It's real good. Let the runniness of the egg.
1: Right.
0: Just
1: Right.
0: But yes, dippy eggs are also really good.
1: Yes, they are.
0: With some sourdough toast to dip them in. Mmm. Good stuff. Good
2: 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A brand new morning. 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
0: Well, good morning. Another chance to check in with Tim with Reganis. How's it going, Tim?
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7: Today, well, the forecast calls for likely record-breaking temperatures for early October today and potentially Saturday again, upper 80s and lower 90s. It's downright hot for this time of the year. Still sunny and dry, light to breezy winds. Overnight lows also above average, low to mid-50s. Starting to trend a little bit cooler Sunday, increasing clouds. We'll be looking at milder temperatures yet by Monday to Tuesday, 60s and 70s with some possible showers. I'm meteorologist Mark Huer.
0: Thank you, Mark. Right now in the backyard, it is 47 degrees. 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You can also download the KNEB Storm Center app presented by Vieira Wireless and get all you need to know in there, including next week's changing weather. Might actually light up the radar with things. Shocking. Who knew? Here's Russell Dickerson now at 9.

0: Wyobraska's new country, 94.1 The Brand. Lots of stuff happening in the sports world today. Husker men's hoops playing an exhibition game.
1: Weird.
0: Against St. Louis.
1: Early. Which I know is when you play these things, but still.
0: It seems very early, doesn't it? High school football continues tonight. Gearing is at Grand Island Northwest. Aurora at Scott's Bluff on 107.3 The Trail. Gearing will be on 93.3 KMR. Also have some softball today. Both Gearing and Scott's Bluff playing softball. Scott's Bluff playing for a district final against Northwest. Gearing is at Hastings. And I can't remember who they're playing, but another team that we aren't rooting for. I know that.
1: Way to go, Bill. Way to report.
0: You're the sports guy over there. I'm just trying.
1: You tried.
0: I did try. Here's Luke Combs at The Brand.

0: Morgan Wallen and Ben by now at 94 won the brand. How about 90 for a high today? I know you're not a fan of that.
1: No.
0: I could fix that, though, if you'd like me to. Sunny and 102 today. See, doesn't 90 sound so bad?
1: You know, life's about perspective, and that's what I just got.
0: KNEBFM.com for more. Well, every Amazon shopper knows that they collect a lot of data about users.
1: That they do.
0: They don't just recommend stuff you've bought or clicked on. They already know what you're going to buy in the future. But, Trayton, what does Amazon think of your booty?
1: I don't know. What do they think?
0: Amazon has a new feature called About You, which allows you to see the information they're using to personalize your experience. There's basic stuff like where you might live, if you have a house or an apartment, how many people live in your house, what your hobbies are, if you have kids, pets, a garage, a garden, or a pool. But some people are noticing some odd entries. Like a woman said it included, quote, has flat buttocks. She added, I mean, it ain't wrong, but did you have to call me out like that?
1: Right. Man.
0: Other people are also sharing some weird stuff on theirs. Does not trust people easily. Has at least 48 years of practice using scissors. Cusses when scared. Cannot keep real plants alive. Has no friends. Is obsessed with ultra minimal one bag travel. Made a one time specialty cheese exploration. Treats cats as biological children. And finds it hilarious when toys get stuck to the ceiling and the tiles in the classroom.
1: All right. That was this is going to be a great way to laugh at all the data being collected on you.
0: So I know how to do it. We should go see what mine says. I'll have to look it up and I'll tell you. You go to

0: you click the hello blank, then about you, or on your account, shopping preferences, about you.
1: I hate this, by the way.
0: You hate? Hate?
1: Who would have thought, right?
0: Trayton doesn't like something?
1: Well, this is...
0: What?
1: This is out there.
0: They do keep track of stuff.
1: Don't talk to strangers, but...
0: Exactly. All right. Anyway, I'll go look mine up here in just a minute.
1: Good.
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6: With the Big Ten Blitz, I'm Jason Jorgensen. Top-ranked Nebraska continued their winning ways last night, sweeping 15th-ranked Indiana on the road. Earlier this week, Andy Jackson, for a second straight week, was named the Big Ten Player of the Week. Now, this is just the third time that's ever happened for a Husker. Jackson says it's been a team effort.
8: It means a lot, but I couldn't have done it without my team. You know, they have been playing so incredible, and they've been supporting me both on and off the court, and I'm super grateful for that. And they've just set me up in really good positions to go up and kill the ball, and they've really instilled confidence in me blocking and serving-wise. So I can't take the credit for it. It's literally all to them, because I couldn't do it without them, and the coaches too. Like, they've just instilled so much confidence in me. And
6: Jackson and the Huskers are now 16-0 on the year. Last night, they extended their regular season winning streak to 47 straight. They'll host 7th-ranked Wisconsin tomorrow night at the Devaney Center. And that's the Big Ten Blitz. I'm Jason Jorgensen.
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3: Good morning, everyone. 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
5: Chris Cottrell back in for an update this morning here at the Sports Desk on the Rural Radio Network. 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One of those seniors, J.C. 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
5: 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Both teams play at Western Conference tomorrow at Gehring. The rest of the volleyball scores from last night are on the website. Scottsbluff softball in a district final best of three today. They beat Ralston 6-2 yesterday. They play district top seed Grand Island Northwest at Northwest today, starting at 9 o'clock this morning Mountain Time. Gehring softball opening district play today as the 3 seed at the Gretna East bracket. Gehring plays 2 seed Waverly at 11 o'clock Mountain Time this morning. A win, and they'd play in a best-of-3 district final coming up tomorrow. High school football scores. Baird 38-14 winners over Sutherland. Hay Springs beat Minotaur 64-6. Moral, a forfeit win over Sioux County. Top-ranked Husker volleyball, a road sweep over 15th-ranked Indiana. That's the latest from the Sports Desk.
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9: Today, well, the forecast calls for likely record-breaking temperatures for early October today and potentially Saturday again, upper 80s and lower 90s. It's downright hot for this time of the year. Still sunny and dry, light to breezy winds. Overnight lows also above average, low to mid 50s. Starting to trend a little bit cooler Sunday, increasing clouds. We'll be looking at milder temperatures yet by Monday to Tuesday, 60s and 70s with some possible showers. I'm meteorologist Mark Huer.
10: Thank you, Mark. Looking at that high for today, it's going to be up there, 90 degrees with plenty of sunshine to start your day, and then a few afternoon clouds are going to roll on through. 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
1: Hello. Good morning. Welcome to the final hour of the show. No, next to final hour of the show, Trayton.
2: Next to final hour of the show, yes.
1: I was trying to speed it up for you. You were having none of that, were you?
2: No.
1: Well, too bad, because it's Friday! Yeah, yeah, yeah, yeah, yeah, yeah, yeah!
2: Yeah.
1: This is the level of excitement.
2: It's like there's a seal in here that's just screaming.
1: I took him to lunch yesterday, and he should have seen the excitement level the whole time we were there.
2: Yeah.
1: Literally, at one point in time, our newest employee reached over and started waving her hand in front of his face.
2: I did have a massive zone-out moment at one point.
1: Hello? Trayton, are you there?
2: It was pretty funny.
1: Reganis Auto Center Monogram Money's coming up today. We're going to get our Husker predictions in.
2: Oh, boy. It's divisive in here right now.
1: It is. Celebrity news headlines coming up here a little after 8:30. We're going to find out when you should book your holiday flights to get the best price.
2: Probably last year this time.
1: And Trayton's going to share all of his news from Nashville that he has today.
2: That I am. More Dolly Parton news. She recorded a message for CMA's music teachers event before she passed. We're going to listen to that message coming up at 8:50.

0: Bar None at 94 won the brand. Why Obraska's new country. 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Trayton will be there 11 to 1. Make sure you come out and enjoy a little time with them. They look forward to seeing you today at Massick Golf Carts, Massick Trailer Sales, and Massick Power Sports. Right around 90 for a high today. That's why Trayton's got the rolled up long sleeves on.
1: Yeah, all the way to the
0: on location.
1: All the way to the wrist would be too much, you know.
0: Exactly. So there you go. We'll check that out. Let's do this now.
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0: Let's do it. What do you have up for grabs over there today?
1: $897.61.
0: First initial is?
3: O.
0: Oh, like Oscar or Olivia. Oh. It's a big round circle. It's the same shape as the wheel.
3: Yes. Y.
0: Y is like Yolanda and Yoko and the last initial.
3: L.
0: L. It's like oil. You could pronounce it that way, probably.
1: Someone probably named their kid that.
0: O-Y-L. L like Latavius or Lewis.
1: Mm-hmm.
0: O-Y-L. Are those the initials? If they are, they need to be in that order. They need to be as of this time. We don't allow nicknames. We don't allow maiden names. We don't allow former names.
1: None of it.
0: It has to be your real name in that order. And as of this time, if that checks out, dial 308-633-9400. Again, our initials today are
1: O-Y-L.
0: And for $197.61, your 2 minutes to call in and win starts
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0: I gave you a couple extra seconds there and still
1: Did
0: no
1: you?
0: Winner.
1: No.
0: The initials were O-Y-L. That didn't work today. We'll add another $9.41 to Monday's jackpot, which means we'll spin four.
1: $207.02.
3: In times like these, Nebraskans need a fighter in their corner. 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As a father of four, Mike Hilgers is holding big tech accountable for misleading parents, and Hilgers defended parental rights in the classroom. And when Biden tried to force Nebraska schools to let boys play girls' sports, Hilgers said, no way. Now Mike Hilgers is fighting to defend Nebraska's water rights, and Hilgers is protecting Nebraska farmers and ranchers from crippling regulations that raise food prices. Fighting for what matters most, protecting the American dream. 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
7: Paid for by friends of Mike Hilgers.
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11: So Carr Trumbull, when I send a client to them, I know that they're going to be taken care of at an expert level. They're going to have their questions answered. They're going to have drawings so that they can see what their project's going to look like. Everybody there on their team is super knowledgeable. They know what we need when we need it. They're quick to get stuff delivered when we need it. It's just a group effort. We all work really well together. It makes everybody's jobs easier and makes the project for the homeowner very painless. They have the knowledge for everything that you would need.
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0: Would you just get to drinking already? You're a lot more tolerable.
1: Whopping 8:30 in the morning almost.
0: Just saying.
1: Sweet.
0: You know, just start sucking them down a little bit, and then maybe you can we can tolerate you a little bit more.
1: Yeah, seems that way.
0: All right, let's do this. Just to get you that feel of Memorial Stadium, I've taken my shoe off and I'm putting it up in the air.
1: Yep, it smells exactly how you think it would.
0: We're going to get our Husker predictions in for Nebraska and Indiana. Huskers initially opened it as a 9.5-point dog. That has slipped now to 7.5 points. And we're going to make our picks. By the way, last week we both missed it by exactly 19. So we considered that a tie.
1: We did. So that's 3 weeks in a row, essentially, of a tie.
0: No, we each had a forfeit.
1: Oh, the week before there was a win.
0: There was two forfeits. So
1: which counts for nothing.
0: We're 2-2-1 each. Isn't that good?
1: Great.
0: 2-2-1. At home against Indiana, 10 a.m. kickoff in Lincoln. We are going to be polar opposites on this one. I will pick 34-30 Huskers to win this one. And Trayton is going to go the opposite.
1: 48-18 Indiana.
0: Good Lord. Once again, Trayton's anti-Huskers. Or as he calls it, a realist.
1: Prove me wrong, Nebraska.
0: That'd be great if they proved you wrong.
1: I would love for you to. Prove me wrong.
0: So all we got to do is figure out who wins by whoever wins this week. And then, you know, we know that that's going to be the winner internally.
1: I have no idea the words that just came out.
0: What I'm saying is we won't tie.
1: Gracious,
0: for sure.
1: For sure.
0: One team's probably going to win. Now, if they tie, then I guess... No, I don't think they can tie.
1: I do feel like my number's a little high.
0: I do, too. I think you're being aggressive. But
1: my heart's been broken many times by this program.
0: We'll be on the air at 9:15 here on 94.1 The Brand. It is a Fox kind of day on TV. Husker football team on the big Fox, and then Husker volleyball team that night.

0: on the big fox too. It's a big, big red fox day.
1: Yeah.
0: Tomorrow down in Lincoln. But you want to listen here on 94.1 The Brand. Kyle does a great job if you haven't tuned into his broadcast yet this year.

0: Amen. Why Obraska's new country 94 won the brand. Can I get an amen on the 90 degrees today, Triton?
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0: We'll cool down into the 70s by the weekend.
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0: 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That's the end of the weekend, by the way. The first part of the weekend tomorrow is still going to be about 90.
1: Stay inside tomorrow.
0: Yes. BT Dubs, if you're heading to that Husker game, 91 in Lincoln, too, tomorrow. Woof. It'll be nice and warm for an October 10th game. All right, let's hit this, Trayton, because this is what you've been waiting for all morning.
1: Here we go.
0: It's celebrity news headlines this morning. A horror movie about a mentally deranged mother opens this weekend. It's called The Britney Spears Story.
1: Goodness.
0: Oscar-winning actress Ava Marie Saint died at the age of 102. The Senate offered their condolences by saying, so young, just... John Lennon was born on this date in 1940. Four Beatles movies are being released simultaneously in 2028. Though the John Lennon one was shot first, but...
1: Ooh.
0: Sydney Sweeney and Marilyn Monroe are ninth cousins. Now I know why they call it a family tree. That's a lot of wood.
1: Stupid.
0: Stupid? It's pretty good, I thought. Brett Favre turns 57 tomorrow. I don't know what he's getting for his birthday, but I was originally supposed to go to poor people, I'm pretty sure.
1: And yeah.
0: Disney Plus will stream the Super Bowl. I don't care who carries it, as long as the halftime show is in English, according to your uncle, who's never gotten married, just so you know. And President Trump will give Roger Clemens the Medal of Freedom. Reached for comment, Clemens says he's pumped.
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1: Personally, no.
0: Why Obraska's new country 94 won the brand. You thinking about you?
1: Try not to.
0: Oh, okay.
1: It becomes a self-deprecating spiral eventually.
0: I know. You're just like, oh, great, I'm thinking about me again. Well, this is what I'm thinking about, at least right this moment, because, you know.
1: Because segue.
0: Right. Because why not? basically, what I'm thinking about right now is getting the hell out of here. So I'm trying to figure out, should I book a holiday flight and when should I do it?
1: Oh, good idea.
0: Because there's a good time and a bad time to do that.
1: Right.
0: It's early October. Google just shared 5 years of data from Google Flights to help people figure out when they should book their Thanksgiving and Christmas travel.
1: Mm-hmm.
0: For Thanksgiving, Google found that ticket prices tend to be the lowest about 30 days beforehand, which means on or around October 23rd.
1: Okay.
0: If you're doing traveling for Christmas, it requires more planning ahead, about 56 days before the holiday. So in other words, right around Halloween.
1: Okay.
0: If you're planning to travel for the holidays this year, it's your heads up to set a calendar reminder for 2 to 3 weeks from right now to get them booked. I booked a flight to go on my vacation in early December.
1: Uh-huh.
0: I did it back in June.
1: Uh-huh.
0: And another person that I know is taking almost the exact same time trip of me, and they're trying to book now.
1: Yep.
0: And their flights are double
1: what
0: mine were. So I always like to book early.
1: Good choice.
0: In fact, I've just booked my vacations for 2034 and 2035.
1: Probably not a bad idea.
0: Here's Luke Bryan, 94 won the brand. Denim

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2: Well, Dolly Parton truly never stopped working. She found time while she was sick to pre-record messages before she passed away. On a Wednesday night, Zach Brown introduced a message from her at the CMA Foundation Music Teachers of Excellence event. 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
3: Not long before we lost her, Dolly recorded a special message for the teachers in this room. She took the time to speak directly to you, and I can't think of a better way to begin this night. When I think about legacy, I think about what we create, but even more than that, I think about what we give away. This is how a life continues to reach people long after a single moment has passed. Few people understood that better than Dolly Parton. Dolly gave the world extraordinary songs, but her legacy reaches far beyond music. She gave people hope, she believed in children, and she used everything she built to create opportunities for others. So please join me in hearing from Dolly.
4: 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Now, I'm excited that y'all are staying at my new Songteller Hotel, and I'm thrilled that you're getting to see my Life of Many Colors Museum. 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
5: Today, well, the forecast calls for likely record-breaking temperatures for early October today and potentially Saturday again, upper 80s and lower 90s. It's downright hot for this time of the year. Still sunny and dry, light to breezy winds. Overnight lows also above average, low to mid-50s. Starting to trend a little bit cooler Sunday, increasing clouds. We'll be looking at milder temperatures yet by Monday to Tuesday, 60s and 70s with some possible showers. I'm meteorologist Mark Huer.
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1: Hello! Ladies and gentlemen, how you doing? My name is Bill.
2: It's just as loud in here as it is on the radio, everybody.
1: It's Friday!
2: Yeah! It's actually probably the worst here, let's be honest. That's what it feels like. Except I like watching SEAL videos.
1: And are you saying you don't like watching videos of me? Oh, that sounded creepy.
2: What are
1: we
2: talking about this hour, Bill? Not that.
1: I love when I put you in a corner and you just, you don't even fight your way out. You just like, Bill, what are we talking about?
2: People would love to know.
1: We're going to talk about a stupid criminal story. You should have known that.
2: Who would have thought?
1: And then we're going to talk about a new first date idea.
2: Oh, boy.
1: Extra news headlines a little after 9:30. We'll wrap up the show with some closing arguments. Trayton will try to bring the show classiness up with some good news today.
2: Yes, talking about 52 dogs that were rescued, two softball players that found out they were long-lost sisters, and a dad that just surprised his own kids by walking on his own for the first time in a couple of years. They had no idea.
1: It's impressive.
2: It is.
1: I was going to make some comments, but I'll just leave them to myself.
2: Good
1: You're welcome.
2: Choice.
1: Here's Lauren Elena with Chase Matthew at the brand.

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1: Whew. Doesn't sound any better than it did 3 hours ago.
0: Not going to lie, Trayton, by next Wednesday or Thursday, Friday, could be looking at a little snow.
1: Great.
0: See? Then you'll be complaining about that. 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
2: In the criminal justice system, the people are represented by two separate yet equally important groups, the police who investigate crime and the district attorneys who prosecute the offenders. Some criminals are just plain stupid. These are their stories.
0: I know we were talking the other day, Trayton. You were like, why does TSA agents need to pat down everyone's bulges at the airport? We were talking about that, remember? You brought that up?
1: No. But I can't wait to see where this goes.
0: A U.S. citizen was stopped at Miami International Airport on Sunday. This is something I could see you doing.
1: I don't like that.
0: After he arrived from Cuba, custom officers noticed he had an unexplainable bulge at his waist.
1: That's not the part Bill's talking about.
0: So they ordered him to be patted down. That's when they found six plastic containers which had been sewn into his underwear, and those containers held 10 live birds.
1: Yeah.
0: If you're a birder, Trayton, 8 were yellow-faced grasquits, and 2 were blue grosbeaks?
1: Close enough.
0: The man, Alberto Castillo, said the birds were for his personal use, but they clearly weren't allowed. He was charged with smuggling goods, released on a $25,000 bond. There was something going on, though, because a second man was arrested at the same airport, also coming from Cuba, and also smuggling birds.
1: Yeah.
0: That man, Roberto Quincosa, had 11 with him, and officials haven't said if they're sure if the cases are linked. Okay.
1: The exotic pet trade is a lucrative underground network. Because this is not the first time I've heard this story. And it was different the last time.
0: Okay. So apparently you're not into smuggling birds.
1: I'm not, but I'm shocked at how many people do it. In this exact way, it seems.
0: Dumb.
1: Understatement.
0: 10 live birds crammed down your pants. Welcome to America, everyone.
1: Ugh, except send the birds back to where they need to be.
0: Exactly.
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16: Dave, well, the forecast calls for likely record-breaking temperatures for early October today and potentially Saturday again, upper 80s and lower 90s. It's downright hot for this time of the year. Still sunny and dry, like the breezy winds. Overnight lows also above average, low to mid-50s. Starting to trend a little bit cooler Sunday, increasing clouds. We'll be looking at milder temperatures yet by Monday to Tuesday, 60s and 70s with some possible showers. I'm meteorologist Mark Huer.
17: Thank you, Mark. Sunny to start the day, climbing to 90 as clouds roll through this afternoon. KNDBFM.com has more on the weather. Here is Luke Combs.

0: Why Obraska's New Country 94 won the brand. Well, not that we're going on a first date anytime soon, but I kind of like this idea, Trayton. First dates kind of get too complicated, right?
1: Okay.
0: Way too expensive nowadays, I would assume. Have you ever considered meeting up for breakfast instead? A new survey found 64% of singles said they'd be down to meeting for breakfast on a first date.
1: That'd be fun.
0: The appeal of a breakfast date, pretty simple. Takes the pressure off, usually cheaper than a dinner date, doesn't require a long commitment, gives people an easy exit if things aren't clicking. But if sparks do fly, there's plenty of day left for hanging out.
1: Okay.
0: At the very least, you probably are less likely to get stood up if there are pancakes involved, I would assume.
1: True.
0: Now, FYI, this survey was commissioned by Kellogg, so there might be a conflict of interest there. I don't think it's a bad idea, though.
1: No.
0: I mean,
1: I'm for this kind of influenced science and this kind of influenced research.
0: Some of you are too late for breakfast today. Better make it a tomorrow thing.
1: Yeah, start planning.
2: I need

0: 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It is going to be about 92 today. 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Well, let's go. Let's get this going. Push this button. Hit this one here.
1: Extra, extra.
0: I have found the biggest news headlines that didn't make our news headlines today.
1: And it took so much work.
0: It is Curious Events Day today, Trayton.
1: Ah, second time we're talking about this.
0: Spent it trying to figure out how the New York Jets once won a Super Bowl.
1: It was also a fluke.
0: The Pentagon plans to live stream the firing squad execution of the Fort Hood soldier.
1: That is a sentence.
0: It'll be the most visible public display of a corpse since Mitch McConnell returned to work.
1: Jeez Louise.
0: You can now get a ticket in California for flashing your headlights. Sydney Sweeney now owes the state $8 billion.
1: Stupid.
0: You know, when I say something funny, instead of laughing, you're stupid, which really means it's funny.
1: I can't give you ammunition.
0: Boeing identified a software defect that affects landings.
1: Boeing and problems?
0: Yeah, other than this and the door flying off thing, don't be afraid to fly Boeing.
1: Don't it's be fine. Scared, guys.
0: Astronomers detected a radio signal from a planet outside of our solar system. But they won't go near it because it grazed Uranus, and they're like, nope. Stupid.
1: I didn't say that.
0: No, I did. People are asking ChatGPT who to vote for. What's worse is it's telling them, who cares, you'll all be dead soon anyway.
1: That's, you know what?
0: All right. And something called Shigella bacteria is going around.
1: Okay.
0: Causing sexually transmitted diarrhea. You know, just in case you were thinking 2026 couldn't get any worse.
1: Here we are. Just,
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0: Ella Langley is Loving Life Again on Wyobraska's New Country 94.1. The brand trifecta of good news coming your way. 52 dogs were rescued from a ranch in Texas thanks to the SPCA in Philadelphia. A team from the SPCA traveled to Rockdale, Texas to help secure the voluntary surrender of all of the dogs and transport them into temporary shelters. To help make room for the incoming animals, the SPCA is waiving adoption fees for adult dogs 6 months and older at all of its Philadelphia locations. Two teenage softball players from Montana just got the surprise of a lifetime. At first, people thought they were just lookalikes on opposing teams, but instead, they were long-lost sisters. Their families compared details about their biological mother and realized they both were born in the same hospital. Then they found out that the girls played volleyball in high school, both wore the jersey number 6, and both played the same position.
1: We're just in tears, and it's like, oh my gosh!
2: I look back on the video that we have, and like, we were so awkward to meet each other, but you could just see the excitement.
3: It was crazy because I could see how much we acted alike.
2: I've never had a sister, so I was like, wow, now I get a sister to talk to.
0: And a father just surprised his children by walking on his own for the first time in 3 years after recovering from a traumatic brain injury, and their reaction was caught on video. They were sitting at home watching TV, and they were stunned when they saw their dad walking by. One of them shouted, "Daddy, you're walking." The kids were so excited to see their dad walk that it reminded people of the same kind of support parents give when teaching their own kids how to walk. There's your good news this morning. Here's Morgan Wallen.

0: Carry On, Wyobraska's new country 94.1 The Brand. We're going to see about 90 for a high today. Trayton's getting ready to head over to Massac Golf Carts, Massac Power Sports, Massac Trailer Sales, big customer appreciation event. He'll be there at 11, loading up and getting ready to go, right?
1: Yes, sir.
0: All right, we'll come hang out with you and some free food there. Time to get out of here now, though. Let's get our random factoids, see what we got. Yesterday, I learned Trayton something. We'll see if I learned him something here today, too.
1: That's true.
0: I usually learn me something on all these. Before rubber erasers were invented in 1770 and commonly available, some people would use rolled up pieces of crustless white bread to erase pencil marks. And that technique was used for centuries.
1: Interesting.
0: This is more relevant now than it probably should be, but a failed constitutional amendment in 1916 would have given Americans a vote on whether to go to a war. And people who voted yes would be required to enlist.
1: Ooh.
0: Goodness. The E in Wile E. Coyote stands for Ethelbert.
1: The more you know.
0: More than half of your body is not human, Trayton. Only about 43% of your cells are human cells. The rest are microscopic organisms living inside of you.
1: This is true.
0: And New Zealand's former Prime Minister Jacinda Ardern gave birth in 2018. She's only the second elected world leader ever to give birth while in office. The first was Pakistan's Prime Minister Benazir Bhutto in 1990.
1: Can't wait to do nothing with that.
0: I know. There was some interesting stuff in there, too.
1: There was. That was not one of them.
0: Have a great weekend. Go Big Red.
1: Yep.
0: Go Broncos.
1: Yep.
0: See you Monday, everyone.
1: See you then.
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8: Today, well, the forecast calls for likely record-breaking temperatures for early October today and potentially Saturday again. Upper 80s and lower 90s. Just downright hot for this time of the year. Still sunny and dry, light to breezy winds. Overnight lows also above average, low to mid 50s. Starting a trend a little bit cooler Sunday, increasing clouds. We'll be looking at milder temperatures yet by Monday to Tuesday, 60s and 70s with some possible showers. I'm meteorologist Mark Huer.
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Wyobraska's new country. It'll be a busy midday show here for us for a Friday. Chris Cottrell with you, just getting things started. We'll be on location from 11 until 1 here on The Brand, coming up starting next hour with Trayton on location at Massex. 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

0: 94.1 The Brand, Wyobraska's new country. We got to 87 degrees here in the Scottsbluff Gehring area yesterday. Average high for today's date, 68. We're going to hit 90 degrees or so today. Going to be a warm one for some Week 7 high school football around the region tonight. Again, 90 degrees or thereabouts our expected daytime high for today. How we looking for the rest of the weekend and maybe into early next week? We've got that full forecast right around the corner for you here on The Brand.
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9: Wyobraska with you. Today, well, the forecast calls for likely record-breaking temperatures for early October today and potentially Saturday again. Upper 80s and lower 90s. It's downright hot for this time of the year. Still sunny and dry, light to breezy winds. Overnight lows also above average, low to mid-50s. Starting to trend a little bit cooler Sunday, increasing clouds. We'll be looking at milder temperatures yet by Monday to Tuesday, 60s and 70s with some possible showers. I'm meteorologist Mark Huer.

Wetzel with Ella Langley, Wyobraska's New Country. We've got a couple of Lukes in this set. We heard Back in the Saddle from Luke Combs. Now Luke Bryan ready to go. Also, speaking of Back in the Saddle, Cody Johnson's Horseback also on the way in just a bit.

ranch hand in a pinch, man. Hotter than the red on the cattle brand, 'cause she's a gold digger with a quick trigger, a cast iron skillet.

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10: Today, well, the forecast calls for likely record-breaking temperatures for early October today and potentially Saturday again, upper 80s and lower 90s. Just downright hot for this time of the year. Still sunny and dry, light to breezy winds. Overnight lows also above average, low to mid-50s. Starting to trend a little bit cooler Sunday, increasing clouds. We'll be looking at milder temperatures yet by Monday to Tuesday, 60s and 70s with some possible showers. I'm meteorologist Mark Huer.

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1: Right down the list we go for a weekend full of birthdays and anniversaries. Happy birthday goes out to Uncle Chris. That's from Honora. Happy birthday to you, Chris. Happy anniversary today to Stacy and Mary Mao of Baird. Turning 7 years old is Kyron Schmidt. Love Mom, Dad, Lainey, and Mullet. Happy 7th birthday to Kyron. Also today, birthdays for Deb Patterson, Amber Howell, and Kendall Palou II. Tomorrow, Dave Kildow of Baird. Happy birthday. That's from the neighborhood, Dave. Happy birthday to you. Carly Hubbard celebrating tomorrow. Ace Schultz letting us know it's Izzy Kreider's birthday tomorrow. Ace hopes you have an amazing day, Izzy. And Tyler Cokie with a Saturday birthday, meaning big things for Coach Cokie and the crew. And then on

0: Sunday. Happy 30th anniversary to Ron and Beth Pfeiffer of Harrisburg. Birthday Sunday for Mike Schultz Sr., Lauren Fessler, and Heidi Bruns.
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6: Here's your weather forecast from the Platte Valley Bank Weather Center. Mostly sunny skies this afternoon with highs upper 80s and perhaps squeezing in some low 90s. Lows tonight, low to mid 50s, mostly clear. Sunshine for Saturday with clouds increasing towards Saturday night. Tomorrow's temps in the upper 80s with lows upper 40s, low 50s for early Sunday. As clouds continue to increase, our high Sunday will be in the middle and upper 70s. Some showers late afternoon with a chance for showers Sunday night. Meteorologist Don Watson. Soul KNEB.
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0: Medicine from Megan Maroney, why Obraska's new country, 94.1 The Brand. Chris with you in studio, but we're also on location from now until 1 o'clock this afternoon with Trayton at Massex. We'll get more from that stump coming up shortly. 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
13: 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We're joined by Seth, one of the salespeople down here today. Seth, how's it going?
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Wyobraska's new country, Husker volleyball. My goodness, if you blink, the match is over. 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

0: Love Country, you'll love these three things. 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

0: 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A couple of check-ins to make here shortly with Trayton on location at Massex, and then our weekend weather update.
1: Here's your weather forecast from the Platte Valley Bank Weather Center. Mostly sunny skies this afternoon with highs upper 80s and perhaps squeezing in some low 90s. Lows tonight, low to mid 50s, mostly clear. Sunshine for Saturday with clouds increasing towards Saturday night. Tomorrow's temps in the upper 80s with lows upper 40s, low 50s for early Sunday. As clouds continue to increase, our high Sunday will be in the middle and upper 70s. Some showers late afternoon with a chance for showers Sunday night. Meteorologist Don Watson. Soul KNEB.
2: 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Alex, how's it going today? I know a lot of peer pressure is the reason you're here right now, but it looks like you're still smiling and happy.
3: 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We got the food trucks out, the lemonade stands out here, so yeah, we're excited.
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3: Good afternoon. They say every dog has its day, but yesterday it was two lucky United Way duck draw purchasers who got to shine in the spotlight. Last week, the United Way's marquee event concluded at the Gearing Civic Plaza. This year's top prizes of a 2026 Chevy Trax donated by Team Auto Center and a 2026 Honda Pioneer 500 side-by-side donated by Sandberg Honda. 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
4: The United Way is very important in the community. I was actually a board member for 6 years. I've been supporting events for 20-plus years, but it just really supports a lot of agencies locally.
3: Clarence Geely won the shiny red Chevy Trax and won four of this year's prizes after purchasing several hundred ducks for this year's fundraiser. Residents of Sydney joined hospital board members and administrators, chamber representatives, and Sampson construction staff yesterday to celebrate the groundbreaking on a new $35 million project expanding health care at the Sydney Regional Medical Center. The new facility involves a 12,000-square-foot cancer care center, including innovative therapies and advancing technologies such as in-house radiation therapy and PET and CT services available 5 days a week, along with expansion of the hospital's surgical suites. From the Rural Radio News Center, I'm Dave Strang.
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5: Time for a quick update here from the Sports Desk over the noon hour. I'm Chris Cottrell. Softball district tournaments continuing this hour out on the road for both Scotts Bluff and Gearing. Scotts Bluff in the throes of a best-of-three district final as they play at district top seed Grand Island Northwest. Gearing softball in action, opening up district play right now is the three seed in Gretna. They're at the Gretna East bracket. Gearing playing two seed Waverly right now. If they would win, they'd play in a best-of-three district final coming up tomorrow. As for high school football tonight, we've got two broadcasts. The big one, 6-0 Aurora at 6-0 Scotts Bluff. Aurora entered the week at number 3 in power points, Scotts Bluff 5th. Undefeated matchup tonight at Bearcat Stadium. Todd Mangini joins me for the call. 107.3 The Trail. Coverage at 6:30 for the pregame show. Kickoff tonight at 7 o'clock. The Gearing football team on the road to play 4-2 Grand Island Northwest. Gearing right now at 1-5. We'll have that one with Jeff Kelly tonight on KMOR 93.3. Pregame show for that one at 5:30 Mountain Time. Kickoff at 6 o'clock. For WNCC this weekend, road action for Cougar Volleyball. They look to bounce back from the four-set loss at Casper earlier this week. The Cougars play tonight at Otero. Tomorrow afternoon, they visit Trinidad, and it's a light weekend for Cougar soccer. Women only in action. They play with a road match tomorrow at Western Wyoming. That's the latest from the Sports Desk.
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8: Here's your weather forecast from the Platte Valley Bank Weather Center. Mostly sunny skies this afternoon with highs upper 80s and perhaps squeezing in some low 90s. Lows tonight, low to mid 50s, mostly clear. Sunshine for Saturday with clouds increasing towards Saturday night. Tomorrow's temps in the upper 80s with lows upper 40s, low 50s for early Sunday. As clouds continue to increase, our high Sunday will be in the middle and upper 70s. Some showers late afternoon with a chance for showers Sunday night. Meteorologist Don Watson. Soul KNEB.

A busy noon hour for sure here today on 94.1 The Brand, Wyobraska's new country. Great to have you listening as we get our Friday afternoon started. Once again, Friday afternoon. Got a good ring to it. We'll get you back out to Massex with more from Trayton in a little while.

0: 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We've got more to come from Massex with Trayton Harmon and that on location stop. And next hour, I'll make sure to get you a Husker score prediction for the big football game in Lincoln tomorrow against the defending champs.
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0: Politicians like Senator Pete Ricketts are the problem. Wall Street Pete bought his Senate seat. And what has he done? Whatever's best for Pete. But when working people need his help, it's always the same old story. Crickets from Ricketts. My story's a little different.
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0: I'm a Nebraskan. 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I'm Dan Osborne, candidate for U.S. Senate, and I approve this message. 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
7: 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Thanks for coming down. 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

94.1 The Brand. Chris with you till 2 o'clock this afternoon. We've got Trayton on location for a little while longer at Massex. We're back that direction for another check-in in a little bit.

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2: In times like these, Nebraskans need a fighter in their corner. 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Hilgers went to court to put the brakes on hidden fees that drive up costs. And Hilgers has taken the fight to the scammers and fraudsters who prey on our neighbors. As a father of four, Mike Hilgers is holding big tech accountable for misleading parents, and Hilgers defended parental rights in the classroom. And when Biden tried to force Nebraska schools to let boys play girls' sports, Hilgers said, no way. Now Mike Hilgers is fighting to defend Nebraska's water rights, and Hilgers is protecting Nebraska farmers and ranchers from crippling regulations that raise food prices. Fighting for what matters most, protecting the American dream. 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
3: Paid for by friends of Mike Hilgers.
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7: Here's your weather forecast from the Platte Valley Bank Weather Center. Mostly sunny skies this afternoon with highs upper 80s and perhaps squeezing in some low 90s. Lows tonight, low to mid 50s, mostly clear. Sunshine for Saturday with clouds increasing towards Saturday night. Tomorrow's temps in the upper 80s with lows upper 40s, low 50s for early Sunday. As clouds continue to increase, our high Sunday will be in the middle and upper 70s. Some showers late afternoon with a chance for showers Sunday night. Meteorologist Don Watzel, KNEB.
8: 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We are on location on the Rural Radio Network here at Massac Power Sport and Massac Golf Car in Gearing, Nebraska. 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We're going to talk the service department. How's it going, Bobby?
9: 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How are you today?
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0: here on 94.1 The Brand, YO Braska's new country. Hey, a tip of the cap to you if you've already been able to get your weekend started. Many others still grinding it out here on a Friday afternoon, trying to close up shop for the work week. We've got to close up shop with our stop over at Massex with Trayton Harmon. We'll close things out from there shortly.
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6: Good. How are you?
5: I'm fantastic. I've had a good time out here today. We're about to get out of here, but you guys are sticking around until 2 o'clock. Talk about why people should come on out and say hi.
6: Come down, check out our golf cars, our side-by-side. 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We got Lemon Love here if you want a drink for a nice warm day like today. Just stop down, say hi to the guys and ladies from Massex.
5: Couldn't have asked for a better day of weather. Once again, they're still going on until 2 o'clock. And anything you want to say to all the people that did come out and hang out and say hi?
6: Thank you. Much appreciated. Thanks for stopping out.
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0: 94.1 The Brand, Wyobraska's new country. Chris Cottrell with you. It is the final hour of the midday show. I'm with you till 2 here a little later on. Lunch on the Land, a quick reminder, Lunch on the Land back for another great fall out in the field. Want to say congrats out to our latest winner, the Lissetto Family LLC there in Broadwater. 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
8: Here's your weather forecast from the Platte Valley Bank Weather Center. Mostly sunny skies this afternoon with highs upper 80s and perhaps squeezing in some low 90s. Lows tonight, low to mid 50s, mostly clear. Sunshine for Saturday with clouds increasing towards Saturday night. Tomorrow's temps in the upper 80s with lows upper 40s, low 50s for early Sunday. As clouds continue to increase, our high Sunday will be in the middle and upper 70s. Some showers late afternoon with a chance for showers Sunday night. Meteorologist Don Watson, KNEB.

0: Blake Shelton, 94.1 The Brand, Wyobraska's new country. All right, score prediction time for the big one tomorrow in Lincoln. How real is this Husker football team? I've been impressed for the most part through this 5-0 start. I do think this Indiana team is due to stub their toe at some point. Don't know if that's going to be tomorrow or not, but I do think Nebraska continues to serve notice a little bit that they should be kind of reckoned with a little bit this year in the Big Ten. That said, I am going to pick Nebraska to cover but not win the game. I'll say Indiana tomorrow wins it in a tight one, 27-23, the final score. I will pick Indiana, but I do think Nebraska plays a very competitive ball game and not out of the realm of possibilities. They just go out and win that thing tomorrow. I think it's going to be a good one.
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14: 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Chase Briscoe now swings wide on Tyler Reddick. 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
13: 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Hamlin in the middle. Chase Briscoe up high. 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

Tucker Wetmore, 94.1 The Brand. Got one from Eric Church to get to here right now. And also need to get you those details for our two high school football broadcasts tonight. I'll do that in a few minutes.

0: Wyobraska's new country on 94.1 The Brand. It's been a busy midday show here to close out the work week. We were on location from 11 to 1 at Massex. Tonight on our network stations, two high school football broadcasts. Gearing has the early kickoff at Grand Island Northwest at 6 hour time. Coverage on KMOR with Jeff Kelly starts at 5:30. And then a matchup of 6-0 teams tonight. A biggie at Bearcat Stadium, Scotts Bluff, entertaining the Aurora Huskies. 6:30 for the pregame show. 107.3 The Trail for that one tonight. Kickoff at 7 o'clock. Have a great rest of your weekend. Really no midday show tomorrow. No Saturday show here on The Brand. We've got Husker football coverage tomorrow here starting at 9:15. Kickoff both here and KDB 960 at 10 tomorrow morning.
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4: Here's your weather forecast from the Platte Valley Bank Weather Center. Mostly sunny skies this afternoon with highs upper 80s and perhaps squeezing in some low 90s. Lows tonight, low to mid 50s, mostly clear. Sunshine for Saturday with clouds increasing towards Saturday night. Tomorrow's temps in the upper 80s with lows upper 40s, low 50s for early Sunday. As clouds continue to increase, our high Sunday will be in the middle and upper 70s. Some showers late afternoon with a chance for showers Sunday night. Meteorologist Don Watzel, KNEB.

Stella Lefty on 94.1 The Brand. Nick hanging out in the studio with you till 7 o'clock tonight. Coming up this hour, plenty of fun stuff, including a quick sports update for you. Holidays at the end of the hour, as always. First up, Joe Nichols, sunny and 75 here on The Brand.

0: Scotty McCreary with Hootie and the Blowfish on Wyo Braska's New Country. And coming up here in less than 3 hours, it is the first exhibition game for Nebraska men's basketball. They're taking on St. Louis. That'll be at 5 o'clock over on KNEB 960 AM and 100.3 FM. We also have high school football, 5:30 pregame for Gearing. They are in Grand Island taking on Northwest. And on that'll be on 93.3 KMOR. And on 107.3 The Trail, it's Aurora in Scottsbluff. And kickoff, 7 o'clock, 6:30 pregame with Chris Cottrell on the call. We'll take a break here on the brand. And when we come back, it's weather, followed by 6 months later by Megan Maroney. Stick around.
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6: Here's your weather forecast from the Platte.

Valley Bank Weather Center. Mostly sunny skies this afternoon with highs upper 80s and perhaps squeezing in some low 90s. Lows tonight, low to mid 50s, mostly clear. Sunshine for Saturday with clouds increasing towards Saturday night. Tomorrow's temps in the upper 80s with lows upper 40s, low 50s for early Sunday. As clouds continue to increase, our high Sunday will be in the middle and upper 70s. Some showers late afternoon with a chance for showers Sunday night. Meteorologist Don Watzel, KNEB.

Zach John King on 94.1 The Brand, and got some information on Save a Racket Backracks, the 14th annual. Can you believe that? That's coming up here in just a bit. First, LV Shane.

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2: In times like these, Nebraskans need a fighter in their corner. That's our Attorney General Mike Hilgers, protecting the American dream. Mike Hilgers has made bringing down costs for Nebraska families a top priority. 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Hilgers went to court to put the brakes on hidden fees that drive up costs. And Hilgers has taken the fight to the scammers and fraudsters who prey on our neighbors. As a father of four, Mike Hilgers is holding big tech accountable for misleading parents, and Hilgers defended parental rights in the classroom. And when Biden tried to force Nebraska schools to let boys play girls' sports, Hilgers said, no way. Now Mike Hilgers is fighting to defend Nebraska's water rights, and Hilgers is protecting Nebraska farmers and ranchers from crippling regulations that raise food prices, fighting for what matters most, protecting the American dream. Our Attorney General, Mike Hilgers.
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That was Jason Aldean, and today is Fire Prevention Day. A good reminder that when it comes to fire safety, a few simple steps can make a huge difference, like making sure your smoke alarms are working and test them regularly. Keep anything that can catch fire, like towels, curtains, paper, away from stoves, any other heat sources. Never leave cooking unattended. And if you're using candles, keep them away from anything flammable and blow them out when you leave the room, unlike we did when I was a child. And you can imagine what happened. Anyway, another easy one. Make sure everyone in your household knows two ways out of every room and has a plan of where to meet outside if there's a fire. More holidays coming your way in just over 6 minutes, so stick around for those. Right now, Brett Young.

0: Luke Holmes on 94.1 The Brand. And I've got some more holidays for you. First up, it's Curious Events Day. Basically a day for all those weird, unusual, and downright fascinating things that make you stop and say, wait, how did that happen? Like AI breaking containment and hacking companies on their own, which has happened already, by the way. Maybe go down that rabbit hole and see if it doesn't freak you out. It's also World Post Day, celebrating the postal services that keep our letters, packages, birthday cards, bills, those mysterious packages you forgot you ordered, moving all around the world. And finally, possibly the most important holiday on the list is International Beer and Pizza Day. Two things that have been getting along beautifully for generations. So whether it's pepperoni, sausage, whatever you consider acceptable pizza toppings, not pineapple. Today, a pretty good excuse to grab a slice and enjoy. That's your holiday lineup for today. More music coming up after weather. It'll be Jordan Davis, I Ain't Saying. So stick around.
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5: Here's your weather forecast from the Platte Valley Bank Weather Center. Mostly sunny skies this afternoon with highs upper 80s and perhaps squeezing in some low 90s. Lows tonight, low to mid 50s, mostly clear. Sunshine for Saturday with clouds increasing towards Saturday night. Tomorrow's temps in the upper 80s with lows upper 40s, low 50s for early Sunday. As clouds continue to increase, our high Sunday will be in the middle and upper 70s. Some showers late afternoon with a chance for showers Sunday night. Meteorologist Don Watson, KNEB.

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say so. Dan and Shay on the brand, and it's last call for birthdays and anniversaries. You can get them into me now by texting me. 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Here's Chris Jansen.

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1: Happy birthday. 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Uncle Chris, love Nora. Happy 7th birthday to Kyron Schmidt. Love Mom, Dad, Lainey, and Mullet. Deb Patterson with the birthday. Also, Amber Howell and Kendall Palou the second. And happy anniversary today to Stacy and Mary Mao of Baird. Tomorrow, we've got Dave Kildow of Baird. Happy birthday from the neighborhood. Carly Hubbard, Izzy Kreider. That's coming from Ace Schultz. Hope she has an amazing day. Tyler Kokey. And on Sunday, it's Mike Schultz Sr., Lauren Fessler, Heidi Bruns. Happy 5th birthday to Charlie Adams, love Mom, and Aunt Araya. And happy 30th anniversary to Ron and Beth Pfeiffer of Harrisburg.
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13: Here's your weather forecast from the Platte Valley Bank Weather Center. Brisk winds from the southwest helping us get to the upper 80s for temps. Wind gusts through early tonight will be 20 to 35, then settle down to light and variable. Lows tonight going to be in the lower to mid 50s. Highs middle and upper 80s for Saturday. Sunny start to the weekend, then we'll drop into the upper 70s, low 80s on Sunday. Weekend lows right around the upper 40s, low 50s. Rain chances pick up. May get a few Sunday night with more by Tuesday night and Wednesday. Meteorologist Don Watzel, KNEB.

Kenny Chesney is going to carry on, and so shall we. But first, if you're still trying to figure out what you're going to be for Halloween this year, stick around, because I've got a list of the expected top-selling costumes coming up. So whether you want to avoid these or maybe just join the crowd, totally up to you. But stick around for that. Either way, we'll see what's expected to be popular this Halloween, and that's coming up in just a bit. Miranda Lambert now

0: Jabuzi's Cowgirl here on 94.1 The Brand. And if you're still trying to figure out what you're going to be for Halloween, Spirit Halloween has released its predictions for the biggest costume trends of this year. They're expecting to see plenty of K-pop demon hunters, Toy Story characters, Spider-Man and Power Rangers, along with costumes inspired by video games like Fortnite and Halo. Other popular looks could include varsity jackets inspired by the show Off Campus, Greek mythology outfits, and basically anything inspired by the internet, including inflatables and those giant mascot heads. And apparently my kids made their Halloween choices already. Pretty easy this year. Ellie is going as a soul reaper, and Alex is going to be one of those dinosaur rider costumes. Quite the difference in tastes between these two kids, I swear. One is out here ready to battle the supernatural, and the other is just riding a dinosaur. All right, another break here coming up. It's Luke Bryan, Country and She Knows It. Don't go anywhere.
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0: 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Luke Holmes doing this on the way. 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
9: Brisk winds from the southwest helping us get to the upper 80s for temps. Wind gusts through early tonight will be 20 to 35, then settle down to light and variable. Lows tonight going to be in the lower to mid 50s. Highs middle and upper 80s for Saturday. Sunny start to the weekend, then we'll drop into the upper 70s, low 80s on Sunday. Weekend lows right around the upper 40s, low 50s. Rain chances pick up, may get a few Sunday night with more by Tuesday night and Wednesday. Meteorologist Don Wetzel, KNEB.

Lauren Alanna and Chase Matthew on the brand, and it's Nick back with you here in the studio till 7 o'clock this evening on a Friday. Finally Friday. Oh my gosh, we've made it. This week has taken forever. I don't know about you, but hey, coming up this hour, got that community calendar update anytime from KNEBFM.com under the hub if you want to read those. John Party now.

0: Justin Moore on 94.1 The Brand, and a little squeak there for you. No problem. We'll move on. Men's basketball starting up next hour. Yeah, Nebraska back at it, taking on St. Louis. 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
1: With the Big Ten Blitz, I'm Jason Jorgensen. Top-ranked Nebraska continued their winning ways last night, sweeping 15th-ranked Indiana on the road. Earlier this week, Andy Jackson, for a second straight week, was named the Big Ten Player of the Week. Now, this is just the third time that's ever happened for a Husker, and Jackson says it's been a team effort.
3: It means a lot, but I couldn't have done it without my team. You know, they have been playing so incredible, and they've been supporting me both on and off the court, and I'm super grateful for that. And they've just set me up in really good positions to go up and kill the ball, and they've really instilled confidence in me blocking and serving wise. So I can't take the credit for it. It's literally all to them, because I couldn't do it without them, and the coaches too. Like, they've just instilled so much confidence in me. And
1: Jackson and the Huskers are now 16-0 on the year. Last night, they extended their regular season winning streak to 47 straight. They'll host 7th-ranked Wisconsin tomorrow night at the Devaney Center. And that's the Big Ten Blitz. I'm Jason Jorgensen.
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10: Here's your weather forecast from the Platte Valley Bank Weather Center. Brisk winds from the southwest helping us get to the upper 80s for temps. Wind gusts through early tonight will be 20 to 35, then settle down to light and variable. Lows tonight going to be in the lower to mid 50s. Highs middle and upper 80s for Saturday. Sunny start to the weekend, then we'll drop into the upper 70s, low 80s on Sunday. Weekend lows right around the upper 40s, low 50s. Rain chances pick up. May get a few Sunday night with more by Tuesday night and Wednesday. Meteorologist Don Watzel, KNEB.

0: Lainey Wilson and John Mayer on 94.1 The Brand. And if your dog has been getting blamed for your bad night's sleep, you might want to hold off on sending that furry little culprit to the doghouse. Turns out there's actually some science behind how our pets can affect our sleep and whether your dog really is the reason you're waking up at 3 in the morning wondering why you agreed to let them sleep in your bed in the first place. I'll let you know what the science says on the subject after Graylin James. First up, Parmalee.
1: I love

0: Graylin James on the brand, and if you've been blaming your four-legged roommate for your lack of sleep, well, science might actually be giving the dog a pass here. New research shows our furry friends who cuddle up in our beds at night may not be to blame for our bad sleep after all. Researchers monitored 25 people and 38 dogs over 4 weeks to see what happened when they shared a bed. The humans wore activity monitors on their wrists while the dogs had them on their collars, and they found that dogs did not significantly disrupt their owner's sleep. In fact, in many cases, the humans were the ones who moved around first, and the dogs were just reacting. So apparently, Fido might be innocent. Although I guarantee I would be disrupted if Carl made his way onto my bed, considering he's about 100 pounds. Yeah, we highly encourage the doggy bed for him. All right, I will step aside for those that keep the lights on. Ella Langley is in after the break.
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Thomas Rhett on 94.1 The Brand. And if you're looking for something fun to get out and do this weekend, there's a kite festival happening in the area. And I'll have more information on that in the community calendar update coming up in just 7 minutes. So if you're looking for something to do this weekend, stick around for that. On the stage right now, it's Eric Church.

0: Zach Topp on Wyobraska's New Country. And if you're looking for something fun to do this weekend, the Winds of the Bluffs Kite Festival is happening tomorrow and Sunday at the Landers Memorial Soccer Complex in Scotts Bluff. You can check out all the kites flying from 11 in the morning to 4. And it's brought to you by Scotts Bluff Parks and Recreation and the Great American Kites and Events folks. And it should be pretty good weather for it, too. So grab the family, head outside, look up. You might even see a few kites doing a better job of staying airborne than I do after lunch. Speaking of weather, coming up on the way, you're on 94.1 The Brand.
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7: Brisk winds from the southwest helping us get to the upper 80s for temps. Wind gusts through early tonight will be 20 to 35, then settle down to light and variable. Lows tonight going to be in the lower to mid 50s. Highs middle and upper 80s for Saturday. Sunny start to the weekend, then we'll drop into the upper 70s, low 80s on Sunday. Weekend lows right around the upper 40s, low 50s. Rain chances pick up, may get a few Sunday night with more by Tuesday night and Wednesday. Meteorologist Don Watzel, KNEB.

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5: Good afternoon, everyone. The Nebraska Supreme Court has upheld a 55-year-to-life prison sentence for a teenager convicted in a deadly stabbing in Scottsbluff last year. In a ruling released Friday, justices affirmed the second-degree murder conviction of Devontae Costella. He was 17 when he fatally stabbed Wyatt Reeb in January of last year. Costella pled guilty as part of a deal, and in turn, prosecutors dropped a weapons charge and a separate assault case. He appealed, arguing the judge should have let his court-appointed attorney step down after he complained about her work. He also said his plea was not voluntary and that his lawyer did not do enough to help him. In their 23-page summary review, the state's high court deemed that the district court did not err in denying Costella's trial counsel's motion to withdraw or in accepting Costella's guilty plea as knowing and voluntary. Scottsbluff police are asking drivers to slow down and watch for pedestrians as October's National Pedestrian Safety Month gets underway. Across the country, a pedestrian is killed every 74 minutes in traffic crashes as of 2024. Most of those deaths, 76%, happened in the dark. Scottsbluff police captain Lance Kite says people in the city should be able to walk without fear. He says the police department wants to help ensure that pedestrians are safe on the sidewalks crossing the street. He adds that anywhere that people walk, they should be able to do so without fear or stress. From the newsroom, I'm Scott Miller.
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6: This will be our late day update today here at the Sports Desk. I'm Chris Cottrell. We've got two high school football broadcasts tonight on our network stations. We'll take them in order of start time. Gearing on the road at Grand Island Northwest. The Bulldogs off the home loss to Scotts Bluff. Gearing coach Danny O'Boyle wanting to see more effort and willingness from his young team moving forward.
7: Up front, they're going to be a little bit bigger than us. We've got to be good. And again, it comes down to we have to choose to play with effort, and we have to choose to be physical at the line of scrimmage. 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But if we do, then we'll give ourselves a chance for success.
6: Gearing looking for their second win of the season on the road tonight at 4-2 Grand Island Northwest. We'll have it with Jeff Kelly on KMOR 93.3 at 5:30 Mountain Time, kickoff at 6 o'clock. The big one in town at Bearcat Stadium, 6-0 Aurora at 6-0 Scottsbluff. Scottsbluff coach Judd Hall on the importance of tonight's game against the Huskies.
8: 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So yeah, it's a big PowerPoint game this week for sure.
6: 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That's the latest here at the Sports Desk. I'm Chris Cottrell.
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10: With you. Here's your weather forecast from the Platte Valley Bank Weather Center. Brisk winds from the southwest helping us get to the upper 80s for temps. Wind gusts through early tonight will be 20 to 35, then settle down to light and variable. Lows tonight going to be in the lower to mid 50s. Highs middle and upper 80s for Saturday. Sunny start to the weekend, then we'll drop into the upper 70s, low 80s on Sunday. Weekend lows right around the upper 40s, low 50s. Rain chances pick up, may get a few Sunday night with more by Tuesday night and Wednesday. Meteorologist Don Watzel, KNEB.

That's Chris Stapleton's White Horse on Nebraska's New Country. Welcome in. It's the end of the work week for a lot of you, so congratulations. You've made it. 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All right, back to the music coming up. I've got Bailey Zimmerman and, speaking of vehicles, Chevy Silverado on the way. Right now, though, John Morgan.

0: Bailey Zimmerman on the brand. And check this out. The 14th annual Save Iraq Get Back Iraqs is coming up. That'll be on Wednesday, October 28th to benefit Festival of Hope. And if you are in the crafting mood, you can decorate a bra or maybe donate another item. Just make sure you get that to Back Racks by Friday, October 23rd. 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So come on out. Again, this is Wednesday, October 28th to Back Racks. 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
1: Politicians like Senator Pete Ricketts are the problem. Wall Street Pete bought his Senate seat. And what has he done? 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But when working people need his help, it's always the same old story. Crickets from Ricketts. My story's a little different.
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2: He's a ranch hand in a pinch, man. Hotter than the red on the cattle brand. Cause she's a gold digger with a quick trigger. A cast iron skillet swinging lid flipper. Now he's a double wide on the county line. Sipping on a six pack of Lone Star Light. She did him dirty, took him to the clinic.

0: want my horse back.
1: That's Cody Johnson on The Brand. And turns out, most Americans do not trust AI. But let me ask you this. How many of you are using it anyway? Because apparently we've reached that point where we're like, I don't trust this thing at all. Now watch me ask it to write my email, plan my vacation, and tell me what's wrong with my lawn. I got an interesting survey on the subject coming up after Jelly Roll's Hands Up. But first, it's Blake Shelton.

0: That's Jelly Roll on the brand, and let's talk about artificial intelligence for a minute, because apparently we are all a little suspicious of AI, but we keep using it. New YouGov data shows 90% of American adults have at least one concern about AI, with privacy and security topping the list. But the funny part is half of us still use AI at least once a week, and about a quarter are using it multiple times a day. So we don't trust it, but we're asking it to do all sorts of things like write emails, plan vacations, tell us what to make for dinner. Makes sense, doesn't it? Honestly, I might be leaning a little more negatively lately after hearing about an AI experiment that sounds like something straight out of a sci-fi movie. Researchers had AI agents working in isolated environments on cybersecurity tasks with limited internet access. Some tasks were actually reported to be impossible to achieve. So the agents, AI agents, found a loophole, created a message board to communicate with each other, and eventually coordinated an attack that breached another company's platform. Look up Hugging Face incident for more on that. Yeah, the robots basically started their own secret club and then went hacking. Little spooky, if you ask me. All right, I'll stop trying to freak you all out for now. Let's move on to another break. We'll have your weather coming up, so stick around.
1: In times like these, Nebraskans need a fighter in their corner. That's our Attorney General Mike Hilgers, protecting the American dream. 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That's why Hilgers fought big companies trying to raise our electrical bills and won. Hilgers went to court to put the brakes on hidden fees that drive up costs. And Hilgers has taken the fight to the scammers and fraudsters who prey on our neighbors. As a father of four, Mike Hilgers is holding big tech accountable for misleading parents, and Hilgers defended parental rights in the classroom. And when Biden tried to force Nebraska schools to let boys play girls' sports, Hilgers said, no way. Now Mike Hilgers is fighting to defend Nebraska's water rights, and Hilgers is protecting Nebraska farmers and ranchers from crippling regulations that raise food prices, fighting for what matters most, protecting the American dream. Our Attorney General, Mike Hilgers.
2: Paid for by friends of Mike Hilgers.
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9: Wild Nebraska weather. Brisk winds from the southwest helping us get to the upper 80s for temps. Wind gusts through early tonight will be 20 to 35, then settle down to light and variable. Lows tonight going to be in the lower to mid 50s. Highs middle and upper 80s for Saturday. Sunny start to the weekend, then we'll drop into the upper 70s, low 80s on Sunday. Weekend lows right around the upper 40s, low 50s. Rain chances pick up, may get a few Sunday night with more by Tuesday night and Wednesday. Meteorologist Don Watzel, KNEB.

Josh Turner on 94.1 The Brand. And have you seen the bargain bin on jcashway.com? You can head on in to Johnson Cashway, both in Gearing and Scottsbluff. They've got Cambridge doors for sale that are on a bargain price. Much, much more as well. Lumber and all sorts of things. 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Coming up next, it's Stella Lefty with Boston on the Way. Morgan Wallen, One Thing at a Time, here on The Brand.

0: Morgan Wallen on 94.1 The Brand. And speaking of Morgan, he's about to become a radio DJ, but not on a station you can actually tune into in your car. The country superstar will voice a DJ named MW on Backcountry Radio, which is a fictional country station in the upcoming video game Grand Theft Auto 6, alongside Lana Del Rey and her husband, Jeremy Dufresne. The station will feature country classics from Loretta Lynn, David Allan Coe, and more. And Morgan's own song, Last Thing You Need, will also be featured on the station when the game releases on November 19th, which, by the way, happens to be my birthday. So if my wife is listening, which she most definitely is not, now you know what to get me. All right, the Panhandle Auto Drive at 5 is nearing its end here, but the music definitely isn't stopping. I've got Tim McGraw after the break.
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2: 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Meal service is from 5 to 6:30 p.m. and music starts at 6:30 p.m. A portion of the proceeds will be donated to the Legacy of the Plains Museum, Scottsbluff County Fairgrounds, and the SHS Choices Program. 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